0: Richie Goods on Jazz 90.1. That tune was called Desert Song, and that's live at the Zinc Bar. Jack DeJohnette before that with a tune called The Reverend King Suite from the album Sorcery. And I've got Miles on the way just after a quick break and a weather update. So stay tuned for that.
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4: The unsettled weather story continues tonight across Rochester, Western New York, and the Finger Lakes with a mostly cloudy sky. There'll be some scattered showers and thunderstorms as well. Overnight, low temperatures will be into the mid-50s. For the day on Monday, plan on maybe a shower or two early on. That's followed by some partial sunshine, the high temperature near 70, which is way below the average for this time of year. Tuesday looks grand with an abundance of sunshine, the high temperature in the mid-70s. I'm meteorologist Josh Nichols for Jazz 90.1.
0: Thank you. Right now, clear skies, 73 degrees, and Miles runs the voodoo down on member-supported Jazz 90.1.

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6: The unsettled weather story continues tonight across Rochester, Western New York, and the Finger Lakes with a mostly cloudy sky. There'll be some scattered showers and thunderstorms as well. Overnight low temperatures will be into the mid-50s. For the day on Monday, plan on maybe a shower or two early on. That's followed by some partial sunshine. The high temperature near 70, which is way below the average for this time of year. Tuesday looks grand with an abundance of sunshine, the high temperature in the mid-70s. I'm meteorologist Josh Nichols for Jazz 90.1.
7: From Quality Radio Productions, it's the unique sound of Lake Air. I'm Jake Longwell. Welcome to another hour of smooth jazz and beyond, coming to you from New York's Finger Lakes region. Opening the program with the saxophone of Everett Harp from his self-titled CD, Everett Harp, it's More Than You'll Ever Know.

From his CD The Piper's Rhythm, that's keyboardist Spencer Brewer with Slow Smoke. Louis Collins ahead of that, All You Can Do from There's a Light. Montreux three songs back, Road to Vernazza from Let Them Say. And we began the set and also the program with Everett Harp, More Than You'll Ever Know, from his self-titled release. Sax man Vincent Ingala gets this set of Lake Air music underway. From the album Escape With Me, it's Fantasy or Reality.

That's one from Kayla Waters on piano, her single Open Portals. George Benson ahead of that from his 1980 masterpiece Give Me the Night, his one and only collaboration with the great Quincy Jones. We heard Love Times Love. Guitarist Martin Fitzpatrick back there as well. Jump from Acoustic Bayou. And we began the set with Vincent Ngala on sax. And the track Fantasy or Reality. Look for that on Escape With Me. It's all part of the unique sound of Lake Air, smooth jazz, and beyond. I'm Jake Longwell. 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If you'd like the playlist or streaming audio for this episode, it's Lake Air Program 2506. We'll begin our final set of the hour with still another sax player. This time it's Paul Taylor from his album It's a Brand New Day, the track Night Delight.

0: That's one from drummer Alphonse Mouzon, the title track from the album Love Fantasy. You can also find it on a compilation highlighting some of his work from the 80s, the album The Best of Alphonse Mouzon. The vocal in the set came from Fourplay, that's Fourplay, in the original lineup that was Bob James, Lee Ritenour, Nathan East, and Harvey Mason, with special guest vocalist El DeBarge for that track, After the Dance, from their self-titled debut CD, Fourplay. We also heard from Danny Hines on guitar, from his debut LP for Silver Wave Records, Aqua Touch. Falling Sun, Rising Moon was the track we heard. And we began the set with Paul Taylor on sax, from It's a Brand New Day, the track Night Delight. That does it for this hour of the program. My name is Jake Longwell. Thank you, as always, for your company. I sincerely hope you enjoyed my selections. Please join me again when you can for another hour of smooth jazz and beyond. Lake Air is distributed by Quality Radio Productions.
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5: Stardate, August 22nd. The sun narrowly skirts by the heart of the lion today and tomorrow, the star Regulus. At their closest, they'll be separated by just a fraction of a degree. After that, the sun will slide across Leo for almost 4 weeks before moving into Virgo. That may surprise those whose astrological sign is Virgo. The sun is supposed to cross into Virgo tomorrow. That highlights 2 points. The difference between the signs and the constellations, and the sun's changing position relative to both. The constellations of the zodiac were drawn thousands of years ago. They were based on connect-the-dots patterns of stars, not formal boundaries. The constellations are different sizes, so the sun spends different amounts of time crossing each one. On average, though, with 12 months and 12 constellations, the sun spent a month in each. So astrology divided the zodiac into 12 equal slices. That meant the sun spent an equal amount of time in each sign, regardless of the size of the constellation itself. But the sun shifts position relative to the background of the stars. So today, the signs and constellations are out of sync by about a month. And in the early 20th century, astronomers assigned formal borders to the constellations. So the sun spends from about a week to more than 5 weeks crossing each constellation. And the way the borders are set up, it actually crosses 13 of them, including Leo. We have more skywatching tips and much more about our amazing universe in Stardate magazine. Details at stardate.org. For the McDonald Observatory, I'm Billy Henry.
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6: The unsettled weather story continues tonight across Rochester, Western New York, and the Finger Lakes with a mostly cloudy sky. There'll be some scattered showers and thunderstorms as well. Overnight, low temperatures will be into the mid-50s. For the day on Monday, plan on maybe a shower or two early on. That's followed by some partial sunshine, a high temperature near 70, which is way below the average for this time of year. Tuesday looks grand with an abundance of sunshine, the high temperature in the mid-70s. I'm meteorologist Josh Nichols for Jazz 90.1.
0: From Quality Radio Productions, it's another edition of Lake Air Deep Tracks. I'm Jake Longwell. We'll open the hour with guitarist Billy McLaughlin and a track from his album Finger Dance. It's Hurricane Bob.

The acoustic duo Tingstad and Rumble, Eric Tingstad, guitar, Nancy Rumble, oboe. The Merced, from the album Give and Take. Canadian keyboardist Tim Clark with Desert Rain from Tales of the Sun People before that. Dean Evanson on flute and keyboards, Clearing in the Air from the CD Forest Rain, featuring authentic sounds from the rainforests of the Pacific Northwest. Space-Time Continuum in that set as well, the pen name of Edinburgh electronic musician Jonah Sharp, Oracle from the compilation 3AD, part of the ambient dub series of compilations from Waveform Records, and fingerstyle guitarist Billy McLaughlin at the top of the set, Hurricane Bob from the album Finger Dance. You are listening to an episode of Lake Air Deep Tracks. I'm Jake Longwell. I'd love to have your feedback. 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Also, please contact the management of this radio station and share your thoughts about Lake Air Deep Tracks. We'll begin our second and final set of the hour with pianist Richard Dworsky. From the Windham Hill Records piano sampler, here is A Morning with the Roses.

0: That's Los Angeles keyboardist and composer Gary Chang with Cityscape from the compilation Soul of the Machine. Guitarist William Coulter and friends gave us Marble Halls from the CD Celtic Crossing. The Iranian-American guitar duo of Shaheen and Sapir before that, combining Middle Eastern, flamenco, Latin, jazz, and other musical influences from around the world. From the album 1001 Nights, we heard Body and Soul. Classic sounds from French electronic music pioneer Jean-Michel Jarre, from 1976, part 5 of his album Oxygene. And we began the set with some solo piano from Richard Dworsky. A Morning with the Roses. Look for that on Volume 1 of the Windham Hill Records Piano Sampler series. And that does it for this hour of the program. My name is Jake Longwell. Thank you, as always, for your company. I invite you to join me again when you can for another hour of New Age and Beyond. Lake Air Deep Tracks is distributed by Quality Radio Productions.
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5: The unsettled weather story continues tonight across Rochester, Western New York, and the Finger Lakes with a mostly cloudy sky. There'll be some scattered showers and thunderstorms as well. Overnight, low temperatures will be into the mid-50s. For the day on Monday, plan on maybe a shower or two early on. That's followed by some partial sunshine. The high temperature near 70, which is way below the average for this time of year. Tuesday looks grand with an abundance of sunshine. The high temperature in the mid-70s. I'm meteorologist Josh Nichols for Jazz 90.1.

Good evening, and welcome to the refreshing and relaxing Cool Breeze. We open up our night with The Sun from Valeri Stepanov's Fusion Project, one of the top-tier jazz fusion groups currently, and we'll be hearing more from them later on tonight. This is your DJ, Kyle Jameson, and thank you for joining me on this auspicious occasion to experience only the coolest and freshest cuts. Continuing with his newest album, Gemini, from New York's own Damian Escobar on the violin, enjoy Ascension, here on The Breeze.

some of the latest from Randy Sloan. That's called No Limits here on The Breeze. Out of Japan, you heard a group called Friday Night Plans with Plastic Love. And from Damian Escobar, Ascension from his new album, Gemini. The Breeze. I've got a cool groove for you up next. From Isaiah Stewart, enjoy Thrill Ride.

The Breeze. From Vahan Stepanyan, that's Motion from A New Chapter. Also, My Girl from Consano and his LP Ghost Notes, and Neptune 5 featuring Jamie Glaser off of Isaiah Stewart's album Thrill Ride. But we're in for a smooth ride on tonight's Cool Breeze with Lynn Fidmont all the way.

That's Alan Hines from his album Beyond It All with Bad Baby. Resolution 88 with their latest entitled Vortex with Love Will Come Around. And all the way from Lynn Fidmont. This is Kyle Jameson and you're tuned in to the Cool Breeze. From New York's own Dom Cachetti, enjoy this sugary sweet groove called Candy Apple.

0: beautiful stuff. Brand new from Devin Morrison and his album Bussin' with It's Time. And you heard the latest release from pianist Dom Cachetti titled Candy Apple. This is Kyle Jameson with the Cool Breeze, and we'll hear some more from the Valery Stepanov Fusion Project, returning ready to rock the house right after this.
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4: The unsettled weather story continues tonight across Rochester, Western New York, and the Finger Lakes with a mostly cloudy sky. There'll be some scattered showers and thunderstorms as well. Overnight, low temperatures will be into the mid-50s. For the day on Monday, plan on maybe a shower or two early on. That's followed by some partial sunshine, the high temperature near 70, which is way below the average for this time of year. Tuesday looks grand with an abundance of sunshine, the high temperature in the mid-70s. I'm meteorologist Josh Nichols for Jazz 90.1.
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6: The unsettled weather story continues tonight across Rochester, Western New York, and the Finger Lakes with a mostly cloudy sky. There'll be some scattered showers and thunderstorms as well. Overnight low temperatures will be into the mid-50s. For the day on Monday, plan on maybe a shower or two early on. That's followed by some partial sunshine. The high temperature near 70, which is way below the average for this time of year. Tuesday looks grand with an abundance of sunshine, the high temperature in the mid-70s. I'm meteorologist Josh Nichols for Jazz 90.1.

A fresh new voice making their mark in the modern jazz world. That's the group Tylar out of Germany with their newest album, Unite and Heal. And opening up this hour with Boney James was the late George Duke, featured on the Total Experience from the album Shine. This is Kyle Jameson, and welcome back to The Breeze. We'll keep things moving with more funk in the trunk from Ricky Peterson, A Tear

A brand new single from Yate, featuring Max Cruz on This Holiday. Ennio Mano with Ribbons from Beaches. And Ricky Peterson from A Tear Can Tell, right here on The Cool Breeze. This is Kyle Jameson playing nothing but the coolest cuts. This one from Paprika Soul. This is Bad Bad Simba.

The group's called LED, which stands for Life Emission Display, here on The Breeze with Inside. Also, The Inside Man from Funky Destination and their album Resolution is Only Solution, here on The Breeze. Featuring now the newest single from Lars Taylor, this is Priceless.

0: We conclude our night with Dimension, another one of Japan's leading jazz fusion groups, on their album Loneliness. The group Spring Island, featuring Spyro Gyra's Dave Samuel prior to that, with Open Dream off the album Get Movin', and the debut single from Lars Taylor, Priceless. And that's all my time. This is Kyle Jameson here with you at the top of the hour, and I want to thank you as always for your company tonight. I invite you to join me this time next week for another 3 hours of cool cuts. In the meantime, enjoy the rest of your weekend and be sure to stay cool.
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0: Hola, and welcome to another edition of The Cool Jazz Countdown. I'm Marcellus Shepard, the bass man.
1: And this is Kyle LaRue, and we are back again with our survey of the top 10 jazz albums of the week, based on local radio airplay, national jazz chart action, and listener feedback.
0: 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My brother Kyle LaRue, it's a good word, man.
1: No complaints on this side, my friend. Everything is everything. And I tell you what, we've got lots of movement on the chart, making for an interesting hour of listening. And I say that often, and it might sound a little cliche, but when you consider that all but one of our top 10 are sitting in a position this week that they weren't in last week. How's that for movement, Brother Bass?
0: Well, I tell you, it is the best representation of musical chairs that I have ever seen. Lots of movement for sure that is going to bring us a re-entry from none other than saxophonist Eugene Groove, affectionately known as Huge Groove, and then something new from one of the piano prodigies, Joey Alexander. He has a new one for the Mac Avenue label, in which he truly is showing off his skill. Well, with all this movement we have, is Emmett Cohen going to retain that top spot for a fourth week? Man, the block is hot. Let's get into this thing and see. Let's count them down from 10 to 1 for the week ending August 21st of 2026. Well, we kick off this week's countdown with the first ever collaboration of two giants of smooth who have been in the contemporary world for 5 decades now, David Benoit and Jeff Lorber. These are two cats that broke the mold as it pertained to blending funk, R&B, and pop together. And though they've shared a friendship for many years, they had yet to record together. Well, we can call this a late bloomer, as the single was released back in January around the end of the month, and 7 months later found its way into the top 10. The collaboration is produced by AOS, the Architects of Sound, and Lorber, with additional help from Cornelius Mims, Mark Letteri, and Gary Novak on the still newly formed SRG Jazz label. Here is David Benoit and Jeff Lorber with Boarding Pass, making their debut in the number 10 spot this week, here on The Cool Jazz Countdown.

0: you gotta have this if you're trying to travel. It's called Boarding Pass, collaboration between David Benoit and Jeff Lorber. It's on SRG Jazz, debuting at number 10 here on our survey. LaRue.
1: All right, thank you, Bass. Well, six-time Grammy-nominated alto saxophonist, composer, and band leader Lakeisha Benjamin has released her highly anticipated sixth studio album, marking her debut with Artwork Records. Born from a profound shift in perspective regarding the current state of our world, this album is conceptualized as a beacon of light navigating through dark spaces. The music beautifully fuses heavy swing, intricate improvisation, and cinematic grooves. Benjamin brings together her longtime rhythm section in just seamless fashion. Pianists Oscar Perez and Miki Hayama, alongside bassist Elias Bailey, and then include trumpeter Sean Jones and drummer Jonathan Barber to the mix. And there you go. Rounding out the ambitious project, an elite multi-genre cast of special guests that she refers to as the Avengers, who use their superpowers, if you will, to help bridge the worlds of jazz, R&B, hip-hop, and experimental music. It's saxophonist Lakeisha Benjamin, her first full-length project for the Artwork label entitled We Dream. It's in the number 9 spot this week here on the Cool Jazz Countdown.
2: They say pressure makes diamonds, but they don't talk about the cracking first. 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

applause, but deep down, I was just trying to remember the shape of peace. 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Because sanity isn't stillness, it's motion, it's survival.

0: Yep, there it is. It's saxophonist Lakeisha Benjamin. You'll find her latest release on the Artwork label, her debut for the label. It's called We Dream, and it's in the number 9 spot this week here on our survey. Bass?
1: Thank you, sir. Well, family, do stay connected with us throughout the week via social media. We're on Facebook and Instagram at Cool Jazz Countdown. I post up the playlist so you know what you heard. We have links to reviews, photos, videos, and an opportunity for you to simply drop us a DM and let us know where you're listening to us around the country and around the world at Cool Jazz Countdown. Quote, after all that has happened in my life over the last several years, I literally am the phoenix, end quote. In the 8th spot this week is Shawnee recording artist and saxophonist Stephen Eugene Grove, affectionately known by his stage name of Huge Groove. He's in a place in his life where he's adapted the thought of burn it all down and rebuild it. You see, not too long ago, Huge had life-saving open-heart surgery, and now he has a new perspective and lease on life. His latest album is his 14th overall. This go-round, he's focusing on spiritual growth, harmony, and balance with no fear. Huge was struggling to play his sax for quite a while after his surgery, so he leaned on his collaborators like Paul Brown to help get him through, and they definitely did. Also joining him, drummer Trevor Lawrence, percussionist Lenny Castro, and the world-renowned Jubu Smith on guitar as well. It's on Shawnee Records. Here is Huge Groove with the Phoenix as it lands in the number 8 spot this week here on the Cool Jazz Countdown.

0: brother said he is rising like the phoenix that he is. I'm looking forward to more from this album, which can be found on Shaunakee. The Phoenix from Saxman Huge Groove. And at number 8 this week here on the Cool Jazz Countdown.
1: All right, thanks so much, Bass. Now, before we get to the album itself, can we spend a moment with the fact that pianist and composer Joey Alexander, at 23 years of age, is now on his 8th studio recording as a leader. His 8th album. He's 23. That is crazy. In a good way, of course. Yes, Alexander is back, capturing a pivotal moment of reflection and growth on this new project. After spending years based in New York and then later Baltimore, the Indonesian-born Grammy-nominated pianist returned to Bali last year, where the pace allowed him something increasingly rare. It allowed him space to think. That change of scenery ultimately became the foundation for Alexander's 3rd album for Mac Avenue Records, featuring his working trio with bassist Chris Funn and drummer Jonathan Barber. Special guests include saxophonist Jaleel Shaw, rising star vocalist Alida Moses, and legendary Grammy-winning vocalist Lisa Fisher. Yeah, this marks the first time that Alexander has integrated vocals into a project of his. We get 10 tracks on this new album, including 7 original tunes here. Pianist Joey Alexander, his new one for the Mac Avenue labels entitled Celestial Keeper, making its debut in the number 7 spot this week here on the Cool Jazz Countdown.

0: There you have it, the latest from pianist Joey Alexander. It's improvisational, it's melodic, it's lyrical, and a nice vocal touch at spots throughout the album. The new one from Mack Avenue from Joey Alexander, entitled Celestial Keeper, makes its debut in the number 7 spot this week here on our survey. All yours, bass.
1: Thank you. Well, closing out the first half of this week's top 10 is one of the top guitarists in music, hands down. I'm talking about Lawson Rollins, who not only strums, but is an incredible writer in the contemporary world and commercial and film. His latest album is on the Infinita label. It's a radiant album. Finds him shining the lights on folks like Matt Stoling and Gary Meek, who definitely keep the music interesting. It's jazz meets classical and more. He's the man with over 10 million views on YouTube alone. Guitarist Lawson Rollins with Next Steps, as it lands in the number 6 spot with a huge jump from 10 to 6 here on The Cool Jazz Countdown.

0: strumming, plucking, having a good time. Yeah, taking you back. Lawson Rollins' next steps on the Infinita label. In at number 6 here on our survey. Well, 5 more to go. We have names like Conrad Herwig coming up in the second half, Emmett Cohen and Helen Sung. Is it enough movement to bring us a brand new number 1? Stick tight. We'll see when we get back on the other side as the Cool Jazz Countdown returns after this.
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6: Stardate August 23rd. Jupiter is climbing away from the sun, moving a little higher into the dawn sky day by day. Right now, it's quite low in the east as twilight paints the sky. But it's also quite bright, so if you have a clear horizon, you'll be able to pick it out. Despite appearances, Jupiter isn't really close to the sun at all. It looks close only because of the relative positions of Jupiter and Earth. As seen from Earth, Jupiter passed behind the Sun in late July, so it was hidden in the Sun's glare for several weeks. But Earth follows a smaller, faster orbit around the Sun. Now, we're looping around toward Jupiter. We'll catch up to it and pass it next February. So Jupiter will rise earlier and remain in view longer every day until then. Jupiter repeats this cycle every 13 months. In other words, wherever it appears in the sky now, it'll be in a similar position 13 months later. But it won't appear against the same background of stars. It takes Jupiter almost 12 years to orbit the Sun, so it takes that long for it to complete one full circle through the constellations. On average, it shifts eastward by about one constellation per year. So while it's currently in Cancer, by the next time it graces the dawn sky, next September, it'll be one constellation over, in Leo. Again, look for Jupiter low in the east during the dawn twilight and climbing higher into the sky morning by morning. 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
8: The unsettled weather story continues tonight across Rochester, Western New York, and the Finger Lakes with a mostly cloudy sky. There'll be some scattered showers and thunderstorms as well. Overnight low temperatures will be into the mid-50s. For the day on Monday, plan on maybe a shower or two early on. That's followed by some partial sunshine. The high temperature near 70, which is way below the average for this time of year. Tuesday looks grand with an abundance of sunshine, the high temperature in the mid-70s. I'm meteorologist Josh Nichols for Jazz 90.1.
1: Welcome back to the Cool Jazz Countdown alongside the bass man, Marcellus Shepard. I'm Kyle LaRue. We are up to the number five spot on the big show this week. Well, it's her first big band album. And with its release, pianist and composer Helen Sung gives us Exhibit A as proof it's never too late for a first. And more than just being a first-time large ensemble project, this album has some serious jazz history baked into it. The tunes go back to Sung's days in the very first class of the Thelonious Monk Institute. The compositions she wrote and refined under the direct critique of her legendary mentors, notables that she affectionately calls her jazz oracles. And Sung's dedicating this music to the masters themselves, giants like Ron Carter, Jimmy Heath, Kenny Barron, and Herbie Hancock. Sung assembles a powerhouse 17-piece big band here, conducted by Alan Ferber. There's a strong lineup of modern heavyweights featuring Nicole Glover and John Ellis on sax, Mike Rodriguez on trumpet, Vicente Archer on bass, and Adam Cruz on the drums. It's the Helen Sung Big Band with Oracles. You'll find this one on Sunnyside Records and in the number five spot this week here on the Cool Jazz Countdown.

0: pianist and composer Helen Sung, her first big band outing, the Helen Sung Big Band with Oracles. You'll find this one on the Sunnyside label and in the number 5 spot on this week's survey. Bass?
1: Well, from Toto's Georgie Porgy to Carlos Santana's Europa, guitarist Niels has historically taken a hit and given it new legs under his own name. And he's done so again on the latest for the Baja TSR label, titled Chill It, a 14-track album where, in addition to the countless original tunes on it, he's once again taken an R&B classic, an old-school party banger from the late Frankie Beverly and Maze, Joy and Pain, spun a new web upon it. An album that is definitely smooth and full of groove, with, of course, Neil's signature guitar sound. Joining him, his usual suspects, with percussionist Oliver C. Brown, vocalist Claudine Jackson, bassist Daryl Williams, and drummer Gordon Campbell, keyboardist and trumpeter Johnny Britt. It's on the Baja TSR imprint, Neil's, with Chill It, slipping 2 spots to the number 4 position this week. Here on the Cool Jazz Countdown.

0: you hear it, you know it is him. They call that the unmistakable sound. Nils. His latest album is called Chill It. It's on the Baja TSR label, landing at number 4 here on the Cool Jazz Countdown, The Room.
1: 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Don't forget to like, subscribe, and share. Okay, so you probably already know that trombonist Conrad Herwig has a legendary pedigree forged alongside Afro-Caribbean masters like Eddie Palmieri and Tito Puente. Well, now he's bringing all that authority to his highly anticipated summer release for the Savant label, Herwig's The Latin Side series. It's been going on for like 30 years, one of the most celebrated conceptual projects in modern jazz, dedicated to taking the catalogs of iconic straight-ahead jazz composers and completely reimagining them through the lens of Afro-Caribbean and Afro-Cuban rhythms. And he's done it again. Herwig and his co-arranger, Bill O'Connell, completely break open the compositions of legendary pianist and composer Chick Corea, covering territory ranging from Chick's early years to the fusion energy during his days with Return to Forever. Major head nod, toe tap energy here. It's Conrad Herwig with The Latin Side of Chick Corea. You'll find it on Savant Records, moving up to take the number 3 spot this week here on the Cool Jazz Countdown.

0: that's some good stuff there. Trombonist Conrad Herwig with the next installment in his Latin Side series, The Latin Side of Chick Corea. You'll find it on the Savant label and in the number 3 spot on this week's survey. Bass?
1: Yes, we're getting closer to the top and making a pretty decent jump from 6 to the number 2 spot this week is Desert Hot Springs, California native Steve Oliver. The guitarist has a new album for the Wide Sky label called Inner Fire. And this is an album that shows off his renewed energy as a player and a songwriter. And Oliver is not doing it alone. He leans on guitarist Peter White, saxophonist Gerald Albright, and Grammy-winning producer and keyboardist Michael Browning, who helped him out with the first single of the album, which has done pretty well across all radio platforms. Oliver said that this release was born in a year that both tested and transformed him, and the title reflects that quiet strength that got him through it. He even has a tribute track on here in honor of the late percussionist Steve Reed of the Rippingtons, whom played a very important role in Oliver's career. You'll find this one on the Wide Sky record label. Here is Steve Oliver with Inner Fire as it lands in the number 2 position this week here on the Cool Jazz Countdown.

0: bad guitarist, man. Yeah, Steve Oliver. Oh, Inner Fire is his latest. It's on his label, Wide Sky. A huge jump from 6 to 2 this week here on our survey. All right, LaRue, go ahead and take us home.
1: Yes, indeed, my brother. Well, pianist Emmett Cohen has always been a bit of an old soul, showing love to the generations of artists who came before him and cheerleading for the generation coming up behind him. His Master Legacy series of recordings has featured Jimmy Cobb, Benny Golson, and Albert Tootie Heath, to name a few. So it's probably not a surprise that his latest recording is a celebration of the centennials of two of this music's undisputed titans, Miles Davis and John Coltrane, while also giving love to his favorite pianists like Bud Powell and Thelonious Monk. Cohen achieves some true intergenerational collaboration here with guest work from trumpeter Jeremy Pelt, saxophone legend George Coleman, and bass icon Ron Carter, joining Emmett's working trio with bassist Yasushi Nakamura and drummer Joe Farnsworth. It's pianist Emmett Cohen right here with Universal Truth. His latest for the Mac Avenue label is still the king of the pack, holding steady in the number one spot this week here on the Cool Jazz Countdown.

0: the top of the class once again this week. It's pianist Emmett Cohen with his latest effort for the Mac Avenue label. It's entitled Universal Truth, and it continues to hold fort in the number one spot on the countdown.
1: Well, congrats again to Emmett Cohen, man. Yeah, he is truly on a roll. That is going to do it for this week's edition of the Cool Jazz Countdown. 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
0: That's right. 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
0: And this is Kyle LaRue thanking you, as always, for listening and encouraging you to support the artists and the art form. Jazz in all its colors is alive and kicking. 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
13: The unsettled weather story continues across Rochester, Western New York, and the Finger Lakes here for this Sunday, with scattered showers and a couple of thundery downpours as well, and a mostly cloudy sky. The high temperature in the mid-70s. For tonight, we'll find a few showers and thundery downpours into the evening. Otherwise, the night is mostly cloudy. Overnight lows will be into the mid-50s. Look for a couple of showers early on Monday, and then some partial sun. The high temperature, though, only near 70. I'm meteorologist Josh Nichols for Jazz 90.1.
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doubt about it. This is for the cool in you. The sound of Kenneth Babyface Edmonds, vocals, guitar, and keyboards on member-supported Jazz 90.1. Just before that, vocalist Anita Baker, The Look of Love, started things off with saxophonist Kirk Whalum, Now Till Forever. That features Tony Maiden on guitar. It's all part of the program Smooth Grooves with your host, Rankin Shaver, alongside the music. Next 2 hours, 45 minutes, so do stay with us. Gonna have our usual variety mix of smooth jazz, some R&B, some blues, Americana, and jazz standards. This happens to be show 431, the air date August 19th, 2026. Jazz 90.1 offers you all types of DJ shows on a weekly basis. Scott Ferris was in here just a bit ago. He puts his personal touch to the music Wednesday night, 6 to 8 p.m. Al and Sally, Friday evening, 6 to 8. They're going to have the best in swing and big band music. Nate Jones, Thursday evenings, 10 p.m. until midnight. Here's one you want to catch, Dave T., Sunday evenings. It's got a good mix of blues, smooth jazz, and fusion. That's 7 till 9 p.m. DJ Dan Gross, Monday, 6 till 8. And he also hosts the program Bop Shop Live on Tuesday nights. Now, that's just a taste of some of the great DJ shows we offer here at Jazz 90.1. Back into the groove, the group Pieces of a Dream. It's a wake-up call.

0: Oh, that's the powerful voice. Beth Hart on member-supported jazz, 90.1. Am I the One, going back to 1993. Oceans of Souls. Also heard from the band Steely Dan, Pretzel Logic, and started things off with the group Pieces of a Dream. 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
5: Any widely scattered shower or thunderstorm that's around into the first part of the evening will fizzle, and we're left with patchy clouds and starlight for the night tonight in the wake of our cold front. Overnight, the low temperature in the middle and upper 50s. For the day on Thursday, look for a mixture of clouds and sunshine. High temperatures will be into the mid-70s, quite pleasant. And then as we work our way into Friday, look for a sufficient amount of sunshine, a northeasterly lake breeze. High temperatures will be into the mid-70s. I'm meteorologist Josh Nichols for Jazz 90.1.
0: Today we had a high temperature of 77 degrees right here in the 585. Currently 64 degrees in Greece, New York. In the town of Clarkston, 63. You're on member-supported Jazz 90.1. Here's guitarist Chris Stanring, the fine violin work of Barbara Porta, Sensual Overload.

0: answer, well, hi there, what's your, my name is, and my wife is at the PT, and I didn't know we could, I buy you a set of scotch, and so, what will it be, your place or a place to
1: say, man, what do you think you see? I'm not that kind of a fair, it's fair and right, it's right around the corner, just a block or so, you know, come on, and you have to leave everything to me.
0: What do

There's a nice bluesy tune from the Greg Allman Band on member-supported Jazz 90.1. Greg on vocals, keyboards, guitar, Island, the name of the composition, preceded by the duet vocals of Lyle Lovett, Francine Reed, What Do You Do? Now, that was recorded live in Austin, Texas, 1995, and guitarist Chris Stanring, Barbara Porter on violin, Sensual Overload, all on Smooth Grooves with Rankin Shaver. Jazz 90.1 would like you, our wonderful listeners, to complete our listener survey. Now, we're always trying to look on how we can make our music and programming better for you, and you can go to the survey from our website.

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0: That's the sound of the group Postmodern Jukebox. We're talking all about that bass, featuring Haley Reinhart on lead vocals. Members supported Jazz 90.1, preceded by Joe Cocker on vocals. You can leave your hat on that Randy Newman tune. And something I've never played before from AC Grace, tune entitled Sweet Baby. All on Smooth Grooves with your host Rankin Shaver. Another 2 hours coming your way, so don't go anywhere. After the station ID, we'll have the group from Ireland, The Commitments, with a nice Aretha Franklin tune. Steve Miller Band, saxophonist Mindy Hebert, and Etta James. Coming up, just a few minutes.
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1: NBC News Radio, I'm Jim Forbes. The U.S. and Iran ramped up the hostile messaging ahead of Monday's scheduled announcement of new U.S. sanctions on Tehran. Treasury Secretary Scott Bessent is set to hold a news conference on Monday after the White House said it plans to impose, quote, the toughest sanctions in history on Iran and the Islamic Republic's key trading partners. And new research says the San Andreas Fault may be slipping faster than originally thought. Rich Cassone has more.
2: Professor Kim Blisniak, an earthquake geologist at San Jose State University, conducted the research for a new paper. She told the San Francisco Chronicle that she looked at 10,000 years of data in her work, while previous research only examined 1,000 years. The movement specifically applies to a portion of the San Andreas Fault in Northern California. Higher slip rates can often mean more earthquakes. Her study is not yet published. I'm Rich Cassone.
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4: The unsettled weather story continues across Rochester, Western New York, and the Finger Lakes here for this Sunday, with scattered showers and a couple of thundery downpours as well, and a mostly cloudy sky. The high temperature in the mid-70s. For tonight, we'll find a few showers and thundery downpours into the evening. Otherwise, the night is mostly cloudy. Overnight lows will be into the mid-50s. Look for a couple of showers early on Monday, and then some partial sun. The high temperature, though, only near 70. I'm meteorologist Josh Nichols for Jazz 90.1.
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1: The Daryl Parker Quartet will perform on Tuesday, September 8th at 7 p.m.
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3: The unsettled weather story continues across Rochester, Western New York, and the Finger Lakes here for this Sunday, with scattered showers and a couple of thundery downpours as well, and a mostly cloudy sky. The high temperature in the mid-70s. For tonight, we'll find a few showers and thundery downpours into the evening. Otherwise, the night is mostly cloudy. Overnight lows will be into the mid-50s. Look for a couple of showers early on Monday, and then some partial sun. The high temperature, though, only near 70. I'm meteorologist Josh Nichols for Jazz 90.1.

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3: NBC News Radio, I'm Jim Forbes. Canadian Prime Minister Mark Carney says Canada, quote, is at war with the U.S. after trade talks collapse with the Trump administration. Carney says retaliatory tariffs on the U.S. will begin on September 8th. Lisa Carton has more.
4: Carney announced the move at a Saturday morning news conference in response to the Trump administration's new 50% tariffs on Canadian goods. Carney said he will release more details in the coming days, adding that his government takes the step reluctantly. The new U.S. tariffs went into effect at midnight Saturday after trade talks with Canada collapsed. The tariffs impact about $20 billion worth of Canadian imports.
3: And the U.S. and Iran ramped up the hostile messaging ahead of Monday's scheduled announcement of new U.S. sanctions on Tehran. Treasury Secretary Scott Bessent is set to hold a news conference on Monday after the White House said it plans to impose, quote, the toughest sanctions in history. I'm Jim Forbes.
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6: The unsettled weather story continues across Rochester, Western New York, and the Finger Lakes here for this Sunday, with scattered showers and a couple of thundery downpours as well, and a mostly cloudy sky. The high temperature in the mid-70s. For tonight, we'll find a few showers and thundery downpours into the evening. Otherwise, the night is mostly cloudy. Overnight lows will be into the mid-50s. Look for a couple of showers early on Monday, and then some partial sun. The high temperature, though, only near 70. I'm meteorologist Josh Nichols for Jazz 90.1.
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3: The unsettled weather story continues across Rochester, Western New York, and the Finger Lakes here for this Sunday, with scattered showers and a couple of thundery downpours as well, and a mostly cloudy sky. The high temperature in the mid-70s. For tonight, we'll find a few showers and thundery downpours into the evening. Otherwise, the night is mostly cloudy. Overnight lows will be into the mid-50s. Look for a couple of showers early on Monday, and then some partial sun. The high temperature, though, only near 70. I'm meteorologist Josh Nichols for Jazz 90.1.

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We're living a lovely way, dear, living on

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0: 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I am Takiya C. Graham, and wait a minute. My husband slash husbuddy slash husbay slash husfriend is not here in studio yet, but he is en route, so we will greet the mister when he gets here. But, you know, we have the youngest two of the Graham crew. We have our daughter, Kaylani. Say hello to the people.
1: Hello, everyone.
0: And then we also have Christian. Say hello to the people.
2: Hello, everyone.
0: You know how we do. They are operating as our in-studio technicians as well as our social media interns. So, you know, please continue to give your prayers and your well wishes to our firstborn, Kirk, who is currently in Marine boot camp. You know, hooray for the military, but it's different when it's your own child. We'll cover him in your prayers so that he can graduate successfully and be all intact, so he can begin his fight for our country. Shout out to my grandmother and to all of our family and friends who are listening from Illinois to Texas to Florida to Louisiana. You know, we got our new country cousins that we are so in love with. So got to make sure that we shout them out. Also, they're in California, too. So shout out to one of our nephews, Ronald. You know that he is fighting his battle with cancer again. So we ask that you continue to lift him up in your prayers. We are excited about the next level of this prognosis. We are claiming full healing. And so thank you for all of you who have already begun praying, and thank you for those of you who will add him tonight at our request. And of course, we want to shout out to all of you who are joining us in the ROC. Over the next hour and beyond, there are many ways for you to stay in touch. You can please like and share the Sustainable Living Facebook page. That's SoulStainableLiving. That's Sustainable Living, and you can find us right on Facebook. You can also tweet us at SLR_Rochester. That is SLR_Rochester. We'd love to hear from you, not just during the show, but always before, after, and during as well. We love our online community, and we appreciate all of the support that we receive face-to-face as well as virtually. At the top of the hour, we listen to Solid by Ashford and Simpson. This show's musical selections will feature all duets. We got the Elliot, Todd, and Charlene, who will be here sharing their life, their love, and their business. So we want to make sure that we celebrate it with the recognition that Black love does exist and Black duets do exist in wonderful music. So, Kaylani, Christian, yes. You know, we've been talking a lot about self-care. We have been working a lot on self-care, right?
1: Right.
0: So school and work just started back for us, and we are a little bit, I don't want to say underprepared. It was hard to get up this morning.
1: It is.
0: But we were talking about some of the goals that we had set for ourselves. So what is something that you plan to do in this next season?
1: I think to slow down and take my time and just, even though the school year and work is going on, make sure that I continue to get my rest and find peace and things.
0: Get your rest. That is a big thing. You know, I like to sleep. And, you know, I know this youngest one over here, Christian, you like to sleep as well. You told me this morning or yesterday that you get your sleeping skills from me. I guess it's, you know, a good thing to bequeath to your child. The DNA is strong in the sleeping game. So what is something that you want to work on for this season?
2: I want to slow down a little bit and take a little time for myself. You know, like, I realize that, like, when I do my work, I just do my work, and then, like, I get really focused on the goal, so I just need to take a little time to focus on what I want to do.
0: So you need to slow down in a different sort of way and recognizing, you know, that young people do have the need to practice good self-care. Yes. And I think that's something that people often forget. We say a lot of times that, oh, these kids nowadays are so ... And you know how I feel about the Graham children. They're absolutely so fantastic and special. And hearing their voices makes you remember that when we were younger, it was a lot for us. Even if you 6 or 7 years old, to be 7 and to be in school, that's a lot for you because that's all that you know, right? And so anything that, you know, is extra outside of your schedule puts a little bit of pressure on you. Mr. Graham.
3: Yes, ma'am.
0: Well, abracadabra, sir, you don't show up to the studio. You are here. So, Mr. Graham, we're talking about self-care.
3: Yes.
0: We're talking about the goals that we set for ourselves as a family.
3: Mm-hmm.
0: The youngest two are looking out for themselves, going to slow down in a different sort of way. What are you going to do over this next season?
3: Well, I'm going to do some of the same and actually the opposite. I'm going to slow it down and make sure I'm taking some time for me to figure out my own space, meditate my own transitional thoughts, and then I'm going to amp it up. Because there's some things that I think that I need to do, that I need to take some time to make sure that I put the passion and the pressure behind getting some things done.
0: You're going to amp it up. Uh-oh, Mr. Graham about to amp it up. The strap in, y'all. It's about to get a little excited in the Graham household. So what am I going to do?
3: Well, what are you going to do?
0: What am I going to do for self-care? Well, let me tell you what I did last night. I actually did not read as many articles. Kehlani is laughing.
3: What?
0: Because they installed these new lights next to the bed. And I had this whole plan about how I was going to go to bed and I was going to read. And everybody knows I like to read. Kehlani said, you know what, Mom? How about you don't? How about you go to sleep? So I tried. I said, you know what? This is okay. So one of the things I'm going to do, because reading is so important to me, I want to make sure that I stop my night at 9 o'clock. Mm-hmm. And spend at least an hour of some sort reading, meditating. And that's something that me and the younger two are talking about, really, you know, making sure that we get some meditation time in. So for me, I want to slow down in a different sort of way, really at the end of my day, really making sure that I am able to practice some good self-care. You know, in terms of reading, because it helps me center myself.
3: Right.
0: I got that new bath tray.
3: Right.
0: So taking more baths. But I fell asleep in the tub.
3: Yeah, you shouldn't do that.
0: I know, but I was really, sleeping hard. Kehlani, remember I was almost crying when I woke up. I saw a white light. I was like, wait a minute. But it wasn't. It was the tub when I woke up. I saw the tub. I thought I died. This is, wow.
3: Not a good way to go.
0: At all, not a good way to go, literally or figuratively.
3: There you go.
0: So, Mr. Graham,
3: yes,
0: I have a poem here.
3: Okay.
0: Nikki Giovanni. Nikki Giovanni says, love is, this is her poem. Some people forget that love is tucking you in and kissing you goodnight, no matter how young or old you are. Some people don't remember that love is listening and laughing and asking questions. No matter what your age, few recognize that love is commitment, responsibility, no fun at all unless love is you and me. So we got this long married young couple up in here, the Elliots,
3: mm-hmm.
0: who are going to share how they managed to combine marriage and raising children and having a business while overcoming their own childhood trauma.
3: Right.
0: And being this, you know, amazing couple in Rochester. So when you think about what love is in a sentence or two, what is love to you?
3: I think love is first acknowledging yourself, finding out who you are, and being in a place that you love yourself enough that you can love another.
0: Oh.
3: You know, being in a place that you have yourself together, as broken as you may be, but you are content with who you are and the things that you can change, that you'll work to change those things, but you have enough love for yourself that you can freely give that to someone else without expecting anything else back.
0: Oh, Mr. Graham, I do. Look at you trying to romance me in front of the Elliots. Cover your eyes. Getting a little romantical in studio. Y'all know every Monday I fall in love with my husband. So we go on a date when we leave here. Now, Tuesday, I don't know. Tuesday get a little hectic. But yeah. Monday, but truly, I like to hear what you're saying. You know, in Maya Angelou's words, what you laying down, I'm definitely picking up here.
3: Thank you.
0: You know, so Nikki Giovanni offers us a prescription for what love is. And we're going to have a beautiful conversation, married couple to married couple. We even got two of their children in studio today. We also want you to follow their young daughter here, who's an author, 7 years old. She just had a birthday. So happy birthday from Sustainable Living Radio to Leah. And we'll give her a nice shout out later on. So you can follow her on social media and find out how you can pick up her book and find out where you can see this beautiful young author. And we'll talk about that as well when we get into how they raise them, their children. But next we're going to go into another selection by a brother and sister duet, BB and CeCe Wynette.

0: 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We have just finished listening to Addictive Love by BB and CC Winans. Our Sustainable Living book selection of the week actually has a love theme as well. It is Puppy Love by the young Talia Elliott. So that is Puppy Love, and it's by Talia Elliott. It's T-A-L-E-A-H Elliott. So be sure that you all check that book out from our young. How old was she when she wrote the book?
1: Five-year-old
0: author. Now she's 7 years old, so she is an established pro. But welcome to Sustainable Living Radio, Elliott's. We are so happy that the Elliott's and the Grahams got a thing going on today. Yeah. It's a good space to be in. So, can you tell us a little bit about yourselves? Are you all from Rochester?
1: I was born in Orlando.
0: Oh.
1: And moved to Rochester when I was younger.
0: Okay, what about you, Ms.
2: And I was born in Syracuse, New York.
0: Oh, Syracuse. You was born in Rochester then. Syracuse, yeah, Buffalo. Right. We but, all, like,
2: if yeah, you I was here since a baby.
0: So. Oh, yeah, you from here now. That's it.
2: That's y'all. It.
0: Yeah, we. Rochester. And you were a single digit when you came.
1: Yes.
0: So you from Rochester now too.
2: Right.
0: That's how I do. That's how I ask some more people for, right. You know, just we do the census.
2: Down,
0: right. You from here now. So what brought you to Rochester?
1: My grandmother was here. She actually raised me. My mom died when I was younger. And my grandmother raised me. She's in Rochester, and she had my older two siblings.
0: So my grandmother raised me as well. My mother's still alive, but I understand how that can be such a good space to be with family. But your mom passed away, so that had to have been traumatic. How old were you?
1: 11.
0: 11 years old. And so for you coming up, what was that like for you to be an 11-year-old going from Florida to Rochester in a whole different environment?
1: Well, I was younger when I came to Rochester. I actually moved to Rochester before she passed away. But I was in sixth grade when she passed away, and it was really tough.
0: Mm-hmm.
1: It was hard. And I think it's harder for me now as an adult, wishing I had those mommy moments.
0: I was reading something recently about someone who had lost her mother, and she was saying when she was in childbirth, and just really missing that space with her mom. And then you have a daughter as well, so it's that other generation.
1: Right.
0: You know, it's funny because I'm looking at you, and it's like looking at a photocopy of these kids that's here. I'm like, wait a minute, who I'm talking to? The kids in a wig or what? What's going on here?
1: You're the same way with yours.
0: Right. We all look like one. Like, we got to make sure we pinch ourselves. And this one got the nerve to steal my voice. So you come here to live with your grandma, you know, unfortunately, due to your mother's circumstance. Mr. Elliott, so you came to Rochester as a baby, but you had family roots here, or?
2: You know what? So, yeah, something like that. My there's a lot of turmoil for my youth. Bottom line is my mom, my dad. Okay, I have to start.
0: Yeah,
2: it's,
0: start. We
2: it's
0: got
2: difficult.
0: Time.
2: Yeah.
0: Well, go
2: so,
0: ahead.
2: So my my mom, she had kids.
0: Okay.
2: And came to and then followed my dad here to Rochester. And that may be hit or miss. Ultimately, we ended up in Rochester, and my mom decided she wanted to move to California with her husband.
0: Mm-hmm.
2: That wasn't my dad, so she kind of got with someone else. So she was going to put us, me and my two other siblings, between her and my dad in foster care, or he could come get us. So he decided to pick us up, and so we ended up on Helena Street first with her, and then he came and got us, and she went to Inglewood, California, to be with her boo thing.
0: You know,
2: and, yeah.
0: I'm not to interrupt you, but I just want to jump in here for a minute. The thing that I know about a lot of people who are really active in the community, and you all are people I consider to be very active, is that it seems like we have some unstable roots, you know, and a little bit of chaos in our beginnings. And so I'm hearing you tell the story, and it sounds like it's just Tuesday, you know, so let me just start here and say it, you know, what about that period of time you left? Because you said your mom left, and then your dad said, listen, I'm going to keep these kids, and you were on Helena Street, which means something to some people over here in North Street, that area over there. They're like, yeah, because Kevin over here, Wilson Street, like,
3: Wilson
0: oh,
3: Street,
0: yeah, right? I don't know. It's right, like they got T-shirts. But when you start thinking about that time, we don't hear a lot about men and their children. So can you talk about that a little bit?
2: As far as
0: your father taking you off.
2: Oh, well, my dad owned a car shop on Clifford Avenue, so Elliott's Automotive. And so we were kind of brought into it. All of the kids from youth, we were basically forced to work. It was work or get out. So he took us in, but you know, there was a catch.
0: Condition, yeah.
2: It's like and I now as a man, I understand it. I respect it thoroughly, and that's actually where I get my work ethic and drive from. However, we weren't able to do anything but work. So there was no sports. I don't like sports. I don't like extracurricular activities, nothing. I couldn't stay after school for anything.
0: So you're like, if I can't do, nobody can. That's right. Right. Shut
2: and
0: it down.
2: Right. And so I was very good at different things. So, and I couldn't experience them. I just had to work. So we were little kids, little boys doing grown men work. And he was unfortunately very abusive, mm-hmm. Severely abusive. And So that was pretty much it. I felt like my mom didn't want me. She moved away and she moved away with a man that was actually he was convicted of murder. So her and her murder husband went to Florida, California, and left us in a situation where we were immediately forced to be men
0: and weren't treated well,
2: right, at all. And so. You know, and those were the conditions. That's just what it was. So we lived on Clifford Avenue, and we worked, and we actually moved right next door to our car shop, and we worked. And as coming into young adulthood or teenage years and everything, my dad's girlfriend turned into wife. She became addicted to crack. And so that was mom. That's who I knew as mom.
0: Right.
2: And, you know, we lost everything. We lost our home. We lost everything. So ultimately, and a lot of people don't even know this, but we were homeless for an entire year. We actually pulled our Dodge Caravan, 1986 Candy Apple Red Dodge Caravan, into the shop and closed the door. And we would move the alternators and starters off of the work shelves, put paper down, and those were our bunk beds. We lived there. And then when we took the seats out of the back of the van, put them upstairs for our younger siblings, and that's where they slept, in the office. And that was our routine every day for an entire year. We just kind of...
0: And nobody knew.
2: Yeah, no one knew. We washed our clothes. We didn't have hot water, so we washed our clothes with a pot of water and with a bar of soap, like, seriously. And I was going to Franklin High School. Nobody knew, but it was tough.
0: Yeah, you know, and when I'm sitting here, and the thing that happens on our radio show is that people come here and we start finding out things that nobody knew before, mm-hmm. right? So we just start having this conversation and this evolution of, you know, of how people's lives are set. And I'm listening to you, and I know that what I see before me, right, as beautiful parents, mm-hmm. and we know what I feel like I know about you. I hope that y'all not beating y'all kids upside the head with nobody looking, because y'all don't come across as that. You know, so sometimes when doors get closed and people get, you know, like, wait a minute, the Elliot's done changing up on this. Mm-hmm. But what I see and what I hear from people that I trust about you all, mm-hmm. in the way that you parent, you know, your children, and the way that you both edify and uplift each other. What do you think, Charlene, for you about your childhood, and you, Todd, about the way that you came up? What do you think shaped your philosophy on love and the way that you wanted to love each other and you love your children?
2: You first.
1: Well, for me, I'll start with loving my husband. Growing up, I never seen marriage. I grew up in the projects. There was no one married. There was all single moms or grandmothers raising their kids. So I didn't know what marriage looked like. So, of course, as a child, yeah, I'm going to grow up, I'm going to have a boy and a girl. And that was it. There was never, I'm going to get married, have a boy and a girl. We never talked about being married. So we kind of had to learn this together, you know, to learn how to love each other with our awesome mentors, Mike and Julia Peace, mm-hmm. who we thank daily for being able to pour into our lives to show us what a healthy marriage is and how you're supposed to treat your spouse. So, and as far as my kids, like, I moved out when I was 16, had my own apartment, worked full time at Wendy's to pay my rent. But, you know, based on a lot of restrictions that I had as a child, and, you know, you grow up in a household where, you know, they had their favorites, and mm-hmm. I wasn't the favorite. So it was a little difficult for me. So, you know, I moved out at 16, and I always knew that I wasn't going to play favorites with the kids. And, you can't, you don't love them all the same because they all have different requirements, but you love them all, mm-hmm. you know, and you make sure you do what you have to do for each and every one of them. So that kind of shaped how I wanted to mother my kids. I knew, you know, when I got pregnant at 17, I have to, now I got, you know, I got kicked out of school. So now, okay, I have to get my GED because I can't raise a child and tell them to graduate from school and I didn't do it. So the journey began then, you know, it's like from pregnancy to my master's, you know, and that's, you know, we wrote a book called Journey of a Teenage Mother, which is, the main author was LaShonda Leslie Smith. So we all took a journey with this book, but it showed a lot. In writing this, it helped me grow a lot because there was a lot of hurt that I had from my past. But in writing this book, I was able to let a lot of that go. And, you know, just looking at our kids and how much different they're growing up, the things they're able to do, the playing sports, to be adventurous. Like, you know, our oldest, he was like, oh, I want to play tennis. Okay, I want to swim. Okay, I want to do this. Like, everything he wanted to do, we didn't put a lid on it. It's like, okay, you know, you'll figure it out soon. But, you know, that's just, that's how we did.
2: Yeah. And, like, for me, is like, thinking back to the beginning of this conversation, you said, so tell us about the journey. And it was so confusing. Because I'm like, okay, my dad, my mom, Once we decided, you know what, we're going to spend our lives together. First thing we're going to do is we're going to eliminate that very confusion. We're not. My dad, you know, Papa was a Rolling Stone. Mama was too. You know, so we're gonna start our journey and reverse the curses, the things that we don't like about what happened to us. We said we were going to be intentional about loving. And providing the very things that we just were deprived of. So I don't know who brought me here first, but now they know. I couldn't play sports. They love sports.
3: Right.
2: I couldn't try different things and be adventurous in my young years. They can try everything. We have a full basement full of things they try. And I didn't force them to become writers and producers and artists and rappers and singers and graphic designers and photographers. I introduced them to it.
3: Right.
2: Like, I wished my father would just introduce me, you know, get, say, hey, here's a path, but you have a path and let that path be whatever it is. He didn't do that. And we decided we're going to do that. And then our love journey is like, we love each other. And even when we don't like each other, we love each other. I have her, she have me. We made a conscious decision to love, and we made that decision, and it's not based on a feeling, it's not based on a smell or a sense, it's based on the fact that everything, like, even, you know, just we just beyond just the fact that, you know, well, married people should just stay together, like, no, for the sake of our children seeing a positive example, for the sake of her heart being protected, for the sake of my feelings being nurtured, everything. We're just gonna stay in that pocket, mm-hmm. and that's what we do.
1: And we learned from pastors of ours before. One sermon they preached, and they said, when you look at your spouse as your family, like, you argue with your brother and sister, but look, that's still your brother and sister at the end of the day. There's no walking off. There's no I'm never talking to you again type of thing. You make up. So that's what we learned early on in our marriage, and we just continued on. Like, okay, we're not getting along right now. I don't like you right now, but I still love you, so we're going to work this thing out.
0: Right, and we're going to go to bed angry, because people tell you can't, like, oh, we're going to go to bed because I can't stay up for 6 days without sleep. Right. Mr. Graham, right. Come on this conversation.
3: Not that you ever have to do that.
2: Right.
0: Yep, because you're perfect.
3: That's right.
0: Turn fade.
3: You know, it is one of the things. First of all, thank you both for sharing your stories. Oh, it is a pleasure to hear, and it's something that we all need to hear, because we all have our own obstacles that we are traveling through life to overcome. Mm-hmm. And I think those obstacles are the things that help build the character that you are, that tell you that lead you to be the people that you are, and especially when you bring children into this world, mm-hmm. to help put them on a path to make different decisions, make different choices, and have different opportunities that you may or may not have had or taken advantage of. Right. And it's a blessing in it just to hear the stories for someone else to be able to say, hey, that I could do this too.
1: Right.
3: The struggle is real, but, you know, we keep moving.
2: Right.
3: I like the fact that you also said that it was, you know, you're on this love journey.
1: Mm-hmm.
3: Because through life, it is it's just that. It is a journey. You don't know where it's going to go, but, you know, you choose to love on purpose.
1: Mm-hmm. Right.
3: That is a very big thing, to love on purpose. You choose each other and then choose to figure out how you're going to, you know, get through the minefield of things that, go on.
2: Yeah.
3: And that's a blessing. Glad to hear it. Glad to see other couples with that happening.
2: Mm-hmm.
3: So, what I mean, I don't want to start nothing. But how do you maintain it? How do you, you have instances where you don't get along. How do you bring it back together? When you feel it's going, when it's starting to break away, you're starting to fall out of sync. How do you bring it back together?
2: I know for me, I'm the talker.
3: Okay.
2: I talk too much. I talk when I shouldn't talk. I talk when I should talk. I talk when she should be talking. She should probably be talking right now.
3: Okay.
2: If you really want to say something. But the thing is, after it gets heated and intense and the fellowship gets above boiling, eventually there's a silence, like forget you and forget you. And then forget us. And it's like... And you know, and that can only last for so long. And then you even ramp it up. You know, she'll walk upstairs a certain way, or I'll do something, and I know it's like, okay. And then I don't know. Eventually, it's just in my mind, in those moments of us not communicating, mm-hmm. in my mind, I'm thinking, well, you know, you're stupid, right? Like
3: right.
2: you know, this is just. You know, it's not really going to go farther than this. So how long are you going to keep playing this out like you bad?
3: Right.
2: In my mind.
3: Right.
2: And so I would imagine in her mind it'd be the same thing. Because eventually a practical question would come up. So mm-hmm. So what are we going to do about dinner?
3: Right.
2: And then now we just back. And it's not fake. We're just like, oh, well, yeah, we both got to eat.
3: Right.
2: Mad as we want to be.
3: Right.
2: You hungry like I'm hungry. So, right. Okay, and this ain't real. So
3: right.
2: We're real. This
3: right.
2: is just that thing. So
3: right.
2: Are we done with this thing? And it just kind of happens. It fades out. And in that moment, we can make a decision.
3: Mm-hmm.
2: Do we want to take it to the next level? Do
3: right.
2: we want to keep fighting this thing out?
3: Right.
2: No, she ain't understanding me yet. I need to show her 20 more hours of mad or not, you know. And it's like, you know, in that moment you can take the wheel and you can drive it into a brick wall, or you can say, you
3: right.
2: know what, KFC or you
1: yeah,
2: cook
1: he's,
2: it.
1: He's saying 20 hours, but he is, Todd is one that he'll ramp up, but at the same time he can't, in the next hour he's talking about something else like nothing happened. I think for me, as a woman, we kind of hold on to stuff a little longer. Like, how you going to talk to me? And we just was arguing. Like, why are you talking like everything good? Like, he doesn't hold on to stuff. I'm the one who will hold on to it.
2: Because I get the revelation.
3: Okay.
2: I want my lady.
3: Okay. All right.
2: You know what I'm saying?
1: KFC and you, boo.
2: Right. Hey. And that need to happen soon.
0: She cute.
2: Yeah.
0: We get it.
2: Yeah,
0: we get it.
2: What I'm supposed to do.
0: So you like, sorry, sir. But I think, you know, the thing I really appreciate about this is something that Kevin touched on, is the, you know, the authenticity of your exchanges. Because we sit up here and we laugh and we can act like our marriage is absolutely perfect. People
2: mm-hmm.
0: because people want to buy into that fairy tale. And
1: mm-hmm.
0: that's why when we on the air, I'm like, listen, we was boxing in the parking lot. Now we on air, we in love again,
1: mm-hmm.
0: you know, till about 7:43 tonight when the chime of the Monday night together, we're on. And I think that sometimes we get so caught up in the illusion of stuff. And you guys
2: mm-hmm.
0: are, you know, photogenic. And we like our, you know, our idols photogenic.
3: Right.
0: So we went, oh, that beautiful Elliot's and all that. But you all have another layer. Not only are you in marriage, not only do you have four children, but you also have several different enterprises individually,
2: mm-hmm.
0: but you do business together.
1: Yeah.
0: How does that add some, you know, spice to the relationship?
3: Right.
1: I think that intensifies.
2: She chokes me up.
0: If I got to turn my head, Charlotte, go ahead. What you need to do? This is a judgment-free zone.
2: Well,
1: yeah.
2: If you do that, let me move the mic so they don't hear me.
1: In business together definitely intensifies the fellowship a little more. You know, we, you know, because you, not only they say don't, you know, don't go to bed angry, but when you have life you're dealing with and then you have business you're dealing with and the finances on top of that, it's just like, you know what? Hard, you know, it can get really rough.
3: What does hard look like? You say it's hard, but what does hard look like?
1: Hard looks like we're for example, we're trying to, you know, we're running a business together.
0: Which is? Can you tell us the name of your business?
1: We have.
0: Well,
1: which one?
0: The names of your businesses. Go ahead.
1: One today? The one that we're doing together, our family business is Elliott by Design. But we also have Toddy Media, which is the helm of everything. We have the photography, videography, and marketing. And in that, it can, you know, be a little stressful because I'm not a photographer, but I help out with photography. Mm-hmm. So in him understanding that when he works, that he needs stuff done a certain way, and the way Todd projects when he's talking, like when we're focused and we're doing stuff, we're like, okay, could you do this? Could you do that? And me being a little more sensitive, it's like, could you talk to me different? You
0: right,
1: know,
0: wife
1: don't
0: mode.
1: Talk to me like that.
0: Right. He like, go over there and get it.
1: Right. Right. It's like, no, excuse we don't me? Talk like that. But, you know, just understanding that that's him in work and that's not him being forceful towards me. So getting past that layer. So and it was hard at first. Mm-hmm. You know, that was very difficult to do because it's like, stop talking at me. Talk to me right. You know,
0: I'm not your employee. Right. Todd Elliott.
1: You're not the boss of me, Todd.
2: But then on the flip side, though, when she's doing her League of Professional Women stuff, and I'm the designated photographer, videographer, and stuff, you need to be over there. You got no. We
0: of
2: need
0: course,
2: this shot
0: because you
2: like
0: do
2: this.
0: Need to be over there, Ty. What is, I mean,
1: right?
0: Come on,
1: you're
0: Charlene.
1: Supposed to know that.
0: And helping you be great,
2: but my skin has to be tough. And, right. You know, just take it. Oh, okay, right. But no, it's fine. But that's how we balance each other out. It's it's difficult sometimes financially. When it's bad, it's really bad. When it's good, it's really great. You know what I'm saying? Because there's no ceiling on the earning potential and the opportunities, and we both identify that. So the core of it all is get it great and keep it there. And that's always that's what we're doing. And that's on the financial side. On the workflow side, it's the down is this me turning this off. I don't turn it off well. Mm-hmm. You know what I'm saying? Because I'm looking at the bigger picture. If I don't work, I don't eat. That's mm-hmm. even scripture.
0: No KFC, so,
2: right,
0: that's right.
2: Right, I can't get it, and I'm hungry. But so you know, so that's the downside. Is there's a time and a place for everything, including business, and you have to learn. You have to know when to turn it off, and it goes back to self care. When do we self care individually? When do we self care as a couple?
3: Right.
2: You know, and as a family, it comes back to that. And self care.
1: Yeah, I'm
2: goes,
1: still working with him on that. Part.
2: Yeah, and that goes lacking. It does. But I'm not a workaholic. It's not that I do love what I do because it's very. I've had tons of practice and it comes very easy. And keep in mind, I've been working as an adult since I was 6 years old.
0: Right.
2: So I'm a worker by
0: long
2: nature.
0: Time, it's part right. of your DNA.
2: And,
0: now, right.
2: and I'm an entrepreneur. Right. So, you know what I'm saying? Going to get a regular, typical job is not an option. I can make something and sell it. So I'm turned out. I've tasted the blood.
0: I have to do that.
2: But. So the problem comes in, but we overcome that too. But the problem persists, and it's when I can't turn it off based on the trajectory. Okay, we need this done. We're lacking in finances here, so immediately I kick out, and I'm like, okay, we got to do this. She's like, babe, we can just go to bed. No,
0: we got to do 75 photo specials, and we got to do video. Right. But you know what?
2: Right.
0: But that's your training, you know, and I know that you all are biblically based, so you're looking at the head of the household.
2: Absolutely.
0: You know, and want to make sure that you have provisions for your family, because it's the family of your choosing, right?
2: Right. Mm-hmm.
0: And so it's different for me to look and say, oh, well, I can understand outside, but you like, come on, babe, let's go to bed. You stressing out a lot. Everybody hair done turned gray. You know, me and the kids, we up late at night. So how do you find your sweet space with each other then? When you got all of those things, you know, and you're trying to balance it all, how do you find your sweet space?
2: I listen to her say go to bed. Okay, that's one. The other one is, I mean, that's as real and as basic as it can be. But the other way I find my sweet space is through milestones. I'm teaching it to the kids too. Is I try to reach attainable financial milestones, and I say regardless if whatever we need above and beyond that, if I can reach this milestone, I'm going to treat myself to a blackout.
3: Right.
2: Like, that's it. Mm-hmm. So just recently we reached a milestone, a financial milestone, and we still have more to go, mm-hmm. but we reached a milestone. So we all just said, you know what? It's a good day. She decided something was happening. She wasn't going to go up. She wasn't going to clock in and do what she was going to do. So we said, let's go to Seabreeze. And we just went to Seabreeze, spent the day laying in the lazy river, and we enjoyed each other.
3: Right.
2: And that's it. Like, we reached a milestone. We felt good about it. It's still a whole lot more to do.
3: Right.
2: But this is us. We'll do it. We'll get back into it. This stuff is, the busyness of life is always going to be there.
0: So he listening to you, and then reaching milestones and celebrating yourselves as a family. What mm-hmm. else?
1: For me, I kind of take the wheel and we'll plan something. Rather it's a dinner out, I'll have a sitter plan for us to go out or do stuff. Our favorite thing is in the winter months when it's time for us to get our pedicures. We'll do double pedicures. Mm-hmm. And
0: I saw Todd's feet curl up. He's like, yeah. That's right, man. Need self-care. We all for that. Yeah, that's right.
1: So we do that, you know, once a month we'll go out and we'll do that. But just planning some time. It has to be planned out regardless of what the financial need, even if it's just going and just saying, hey, it's a Netflix night. Or, you know, we're just going to put the kids to bed and we're just going to enjoy some time together. So you just have to plan those things mm-hmm. out.
0: And y'all are young married. How long y'all been married?
1: It'll be 23 years in December.
2: December 2nd, yeah.
0: Oh, mm-hmm. 23 years. Mm-hmm. So for other people who might be listening and who might be new in their marriages, what is something that you wish you would have known earlier on?
2: I'll be 100% honest, and it's not that I'm a know-it-all, but we've had solid people in our lives saying, look, black is black. Gray is gray, and you know, this is what it is, and they never showed us how pretty it could be. They right. just showed us the real of what they, you know, this is it. Because we look at their lives and we like, wow, the longevity, how do you get there and everything. And they really poured the truth of, you know, their lives, not necessarily just what they said to us, but what we were able to see as far as the truths pouring from them. In addition to what they told us, we just saw the ups and downs of solid people really working their thing through. That was one of the main things that kind of resonated with us.
0: So have a good crew of people surrounding you. Charlotte, what would you say?
1: I wish I would have known or ahead of time how important it is for the date night. Being young parents and coming in, it's just like you don't think about just, okay, let's go to the movies or let's do this, because your lives are centered around the kids. So it's like, okay, we got to go to Chuck E. Cheese. We had the kids go away for one summer and we didn't know what to do.
0: Mm-hmm. Y'all like, watching the kids
1: like
0: cartoons.
1: Wait, we can't go to Chuck E. Cheese. We too old. They gonna look at us like we crazy.
0: Creepy. You know? Creeps. They already got y'all on the back of somebody milk carton looking like
1: right?
0: These adults missing the somebody action. Right.
1: So just definitely continue on what you did before you were married, before you had kids. Just taking that time out to enjoy each other.
0: Okay, enjoying each other. Mr. Graham, come up here. One of your good questions.
3: Yeah, definitely. You know, starting a business has its own set mm-hmm. of trials and tribulations that you got on that. Mm-hmm. And then having a family, you know, that's its own set of rules. Mm-hmm. And then when you're trying to do it as couples, as partners and in business and as well as life, you know, it can get trying, right? Mm-hmm. I'd imagine that. For mm-hmm. young couples who are looking at trying to start their own entrepreneurial events, they're trying to break off and do it and try to do what you're doing. Mm-hmm. What two pieces of advice that you would give each, that you would give those couples starting out?
1: I would say just to make sure you're both on the same page if you're going into business together. Make sure you both have the same goals, the same desires on what you want to accomplish. Because if one's doing something they want to do and the other's not happy with doing it, it's just going to be too chaotic. So I would say make sure that when you sit down and talk about doing a business together, that you both are on the same page. And I would also say start off slow. You know, if you're working full-time, get your business going part-time.
3: Right.
1: To make sure that you can have money for living and then have, you know, the money that comes in for your business to help grow your business.
3: Right. So that's good advice.
2: And for me, one of the first things if you're growing a family, or even if it's just you two and you don't have a family yet, mm-hmm. make your spouse a part of your goal. Mm-hmm. Yeah, make sure that your spouse or your family is intertwined, interweaved into your end goal.
4: Right.
2: So, for example, some people will leave their family, or you know, or distance themselves from their family to.
3: That's the hum of truth.
2: Right. Yeah. So
3: the hum of truth.
2: It's that some people walk away from their families for the goal. You know, to find the pot, they'll do whatever they have to do.
4: Right.
2: But the goal, keep your family, keep your wife, keep your husband as the pot of gold.
4: Right.
2: So then you will never be like, well, I'm gonna go in this direction whether you go in or not.
4: Right.
2: Like, always bring them along, keep them first, so the journey isn't let's go get I got to get this by all means.
4: Right.
2: And then we'll be fine, because you won't. You're separating yourself to do something outside of God's will, and even what's practical in keeping of a marriage. So that's the first thing. Second thing, well, that's one of the things. Another thing is in business, I would definitely tell them, similar to what she said, is you have to respect each other's positions in business. If I bake the cakes and I'm good at cake baking, and you're good at selling the cookies or selling the cakes,
4: right?
2: I have to be mindful of you know your position. I have to respect what it is you like doing, what you can do, and what you enjoy, and they have to respect what I do. Like, I'm the baker, you're the seller. And you know, and once you have to keep that respect in order to walk in the same direction. If not, like I'm saying from experience, I'm like, babe, you got to come over here. I need to show you how to edit these things. She's like, I have no desire to edit your stuff. I'm like, but I need you now because we need to ramp this up. And she's like, No, you figure that out.
4: Yeah.
2: Do what you got to do. But this is what I enjoy doing. When you have some of this for me to do,
4: right?
2: Give it to me. Right. Other than that, I don't know how to help you. No. I'm like, well, let me teach you how to help me. Mm-hmm. Nah, I'm good.
4: Yeah.
2: And I have to respect that. And even from time to time, I tug of war. Babe, come over here and do this. Nah. But she go on these trips with me to Jamaica, though.
0: Then you learn it, then, huh?
2: Mm-hmm. Oh yeah, she know how. Oh, she can hold a camera very well.
1: I know how to do it. It's just certain things. Mm-hmm.
0: You're not like, you I know. To. Look, we do business together too. Yeah. For any of you who are listening, you might hear a little bit of a delay or some sort of drag. We're having some in studio technical difficulty, so just bear with us. We can't figure out what the issue is. It sounds

0: ahead and ask them the final question.
1: So for me, again, it really comes down to, you know, being in business is difficult. Mm-hmm. Being in a family that's loving and supporting is difficult. Usually I come in and I ask like final questions, but, you know, any other outside of that, what is it do you do to keep the family together? Yeah, but how do you keep the family together? Any suggestion you do to say keep the family together while you're going through that, right? You're having all this stuff go on.
2: We still are very mindful that, you know, we have kids, and they, regardless of what we have going on, they're still kids. They still have needs. They still have stuff that needs mm-hmm. to be done. So it's like, all right, break time. Time to go to the park. Time to take the kids here. Time to do this. Just to get our minds and get ourselves refocused. So it's not, because you can sit and, you know, you work from home. And you can sit there and just be stressed and bogged down all day long. And it's just like, it's time to get out, because you're right here day in and day out. And it's like, okay, it's time to get away from this and clear our minds and get refocused. And, you know, being out with the family, that just brings a different type of joy and a different type of refocus. And we can come back and be like, okay, babe, while we were at the park, I was able to think about this and do this. So, you know, family is very important in restructuring everything.
0: So family is very important, restructuring everything, making sure that you keep the family at the root of everything that you do, making sure we know that you are a faith family, a faith-filled family, so we know that you keep God at the forefront of your life as well. And just want to thank you so much for sharing your hearts with us today. You are listening to Charlene and Todd Elliott. You can follow them on Facebook. I'm going to give you a couple of little of their sites, because it's at 7,012. You can follow them on Facebook at Todd E Media or at the League of Professional Women. You can also follow their daughter at Talia Moore. That's TALEAHMOR. You can follow them also on Twitter at Todd Bangs. You can follow at Charlene Elliott. That's CHARLYN Elliott. That's ELLIOTT. Or you can follow Talia Moore on Twitter as well. My name is Takiya C. Graham. 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But keep your radios tuned into both channels, because there's so much great programming. And this week we want you to work on being better communicators, loving your family more, making sure that you are reaching out so you all can share some KFC together. We're going to get out of here today with a little more of a classical duet. We have Alexander O'Neal and Sherelle Never Knew Love Like This Before.

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from 1952. That was the Modern Jazz Quartet with Softly as in a Morning Sunrise. A nice, easy way to slide into Sunday morning, don't you think? This is Matt White. Thank you for joining me here on Sunday Sunrise. Going to do my best to play some nice, mellow jazz for you to kind of ease into your day. Something to listen to while you enjoy that first, second, third cup of coffee, whatever the case may be. I'm working on my first, and it's in a 64-ounce tumbler. Anyway, you don't need to know that. Just in case you don't have it marked on your calendar, as part of our Jazz at the Beach series, Tuesday, September 8th at 7 p.m., we would love to invite you to join us to see the Daryl Parker Quartet at Tropics Nightclub. Tropics is located at 4775 Lake Avenue in Charlotte. 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Come on down and just invest a little bit of time to hear some great jazz from the Rochester area. And if you go online to jazz901.org, you can see the remaining schedule for Jazz at the Beach and our upcoming schedule for the Community Concert Series. Lots of great music to hear. Just come on out and enjoy some of the shows. Keeping it smooth and mellow, we've got Al Jarreau coming up with Morning. That's from the 1983 album, Jarreau. Yeah, that suits, you know. That makes sense to me. And sit back and enjoy. Have that coffee and get into the music a little bit. You're listening to Member Supported Jazz 90.1.

0: from the 1979 album Big Blues. That was Art Farmer and Jim Hall with Whisper Not. Did you hear all that good vibraphone work in there? Oh my goodness, that was fantastic. And that was Mike Manieri. And I just wanted to let you know that. Man, does he sound great. Some fantastic vibraphone work there, in my humble opinion. There are 5 days left. You have until 11:59, August 28th, to register for our back-to-school giveaway. 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So again, you have until 11:59, August 28th, to go to jazz901.org, find that back-to-school banner giveaway, or back-to-school giveaway banner, yeah, I know what I'm saying, click there and enter to win. I wish you all the best. And I'd like to say thank you for listening to Sunday Sunrise this morning, here on member-supported Jazz 90.1.
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3: North Carolina scientists are finding that a Southern-style Mediterranean diet matches Weight Watchers for weight loss.
4: Researchers at UNC Chapel Hill published results from a study that randomly assigned 360 patients from Central North Carolina clinics to one of two programs. UNC's program put a healthier twist on Southern eating, emphasizing healthier fats, whole grains, fruits, and veggies. Both groups ultimately lost about 3.5% of their body weight, but the UNC diet scored significantly better on measures of diet quality. Researchers say the next question is whether that diet quality edge translates into better long-term health. I'm Tammy Trujillo.
3: The FDA authorizing a first-of-its-kind robotic device designed to draw blood from patients without manual human intervention. Called Aletta, the machine uses infrared light and Doppler ultrasound to locate veins. Health officials say the robot achieves success rates matching human phlebotomists and will help combat critical lab staffing shortages. Health update, I'm Jennifer Bolsoni.
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6: The unsettled weather story continues across Rochester, Western New York, and the Finger Lakes here for this Sunday, with scattered showers and a couple of thundery downpours as well, and a mostly cloudy sky. The high temperature in the mid-70s. For tonight, we'll find a few showers and thundery downpours into the evening. Otherwise, the night is mostly cloudy. Overnight lows will be into the mid-50s. Look for a couple of showers early on Monday, and then some partial sun. The high temperature, though, only near 70. I'm meteorologist Josh Nichols for Jazz 90.1.

That was Chet Baker with Soft Winds. That's from the 1958 album Chet Baker in New York. Nice. Still kind of nice and smooth for this morning. Maybe you're working on that second or third cup of coffee, whichever. And, you know, just nice and smooth this morning, keeping it nice and even. If you are enjoying the programming this morning, or any day, any part of the day, if you like what we do, let us know. If there's something that we need to change, let us know. If you go to jazz901.org, find the listener survey banner, click there, let us know exactly what you think, good, bad, indifferent, some suggestions to help. You know, again, if you're complimenting us, fantastic, thank you. But we're symbiotic. It's a, you let us know what you want, and we do our best to provide it. You are our listeners and our members. And again, we need your input to be better. And we do take it to heart. And when you do enter and let us know your thoughts and opinions, please, just so you know, up until August 28th, you will be entered to win a dinner for two at Phillips European. Not too bad. So, we look forward to reading your comments. Coming up, and being just as mellow, is Paul Desmond with Just Squeeze Me. That's from the album Pure Desmond. That's it for me this morning. This is Matt White. Thank you for hanging out with me here on Sunday Sunrise. I am here every Sunday morning from 7 until 8. And after my show comes the Reverend J.D. Jackson Jr. with the Gospel of Jazz. Stick around and enjoy that show. We'll see you here next week on member-supported Jazz 90.1.

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Good morning, folks. Happy Sunday. This is Reverend Julius David Jackson Jr., also known as Pastor JD, on your radio this morning with a little gospel of jazz, a little inspiration to get you started on your week. Hopefully you like that set. As always, we started with Amazing Grace by Mahalia Jackson. Then we had Brian Culbertson, who gave us Morning Light. And then Jimmy Smith did Oh Happy Day, and that serves as our teaser for this week for the birthdays. It is, or was, Edwin Hawkins' birthday this past week, and you'll hear a little more from him later in the show, but we're going to jump right into the birthdays, and hopefully you like what you hear. Give me a shout if you do, or if you don't, at PastorJD at jazz901.org. Enjoy the show.

And this song was written by Hal David and Bert Bacharach, and they were very into the situation, the world today. And listen to the lyrics. If the world had windows, it'd be rather polluted, be cluttered. It probably would be drenched with tears.

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Now there must be something that you

0: Okay, folks, that is my time. As promised, that was the birthdays for this past week. We started out with one of my favorites, Mesa. I had the privilege of meeting her down in Pennsylvania at a jazz fest. But she started us out with Head to the Sky, Old Earth, Wind, and Fire tune. And then there was Everett Harp with There's Still Hope. Then we had a shout out by Byron Stripling, who is a regular in Buffalo. It was his birthday this past week, too. Then Lauren Talese with This Love. Then David Benoit with Jesu, Joy of Man's Desiring. And then Isaac Hayes with The Windows of the World. Then I Can See Clearly Now, Johnny Nash. And then Chill Out with John Lee Hooker, who was featuring Santana. But of course, it was John Lee Hooker's birthday. And all those other ones I previously mentioned, they all had birthdays this past week. So they're still on this side of heaven. We want to wish them a happy birthday and remember them if they have gone on. But nevertheless, we are going to end the show with another version of I Can See Clearly Now by another young lady I met at the Jazz Fest, Holly Cole, and then the original of Oh Happy Day by Edwin Hawkins. So hopefully you are enjoying your Sunday and will enjoy your week, and have a happy day. God bless.
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1: Portions of the following program have been pre-recorded.

Good morning and welcome to Dainos Aidas, the voice of Rochester's Lithuanian American community. You're invited to stay tuned for the next half hour as we travel to the far-off shores of the Baltic Sea through the words and music of our homeland, Lithuania. Labas rytas, malonus klausytojai. Vėl girdite Rochesterio Lietuvių radio programą Dainos Aidas.

Were you aware that August 10th is Lithuanian Heritage School Day? This holiday was included in the list of Lithuanian commemorative days by the decision of the Seimas of the Republic of Lithuania on April 18, 2024. The day aims to give meaning to the mission of Lithuanian schools abroad to protect Lithuanian identity, language, and citizenship in Lithuanian communities around the world. Lithuanian Heritage Schools aim to preserve the Lithuanian language and culture among children of Lithuanian descent, providing education in language, history, and traditions. The schools foster a sense of community and identity. The schools, typically held on Saturday mornings, focus on teaching Lithuanian language, literature, and history to maintain cultural ties. Many schools also offer various activities such as dance and music. We are proud to have our own Lithuanian Saturday School in Rochester. A Lithuanian Saturday School was first established in 1961 by Bronius Krukis and continued until 1993. In 2005, due to the initiative of Roma Česonis, the Lithuanian Saturday School was restarted. The first principal was Regina Jodikienė. The following year, Aušra Clifford became the director of the school and continues to this day. Several years after the school was restarted, it was named the Edward Gedvickas Lithuanian Heritage School. Thank you to all who in some way contributed and continue to contribute to the success of both the initial Lithuanian Saturday School and the current school.

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0: 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A member of the Rochester Genesee region of American Baptist Churches USA, we seek to be a home and a voice for progressive Christians. All are welcome to join us as we affirm that God loves you just the way you are.
1: Our God, in the glory of late summer, we come to worship, reveling in the beauty of your handiwork. Give us insight this morning into how the work of our hands is part of the work of your hands. We join with you in lifting the heavy-hearted, comforting the sorrowful, and calming the anxious. Fill us with a joy of service this morning. We pray all these things in the name of Jesus. Amen.

0: a litany based on Matthew 5 and Luke 6 by Edie Rassel. Blessed are you poor, who have no work or too little income.
1: God has promised, yours is the kingdom of heaven.
0: Blessed are you who are hungry now.
1: God has promised, you shall be filled.
0: Blessed are you who weep over unpaid bills, the loss of a job, or your children's lack of opportunities.
1: God has promised, you shall be comforted, you shall laugh.
0: Blessed are you who are merciful, who befriend a neighbor.
1: God has promised, you shall receive mercy.
0: Blessed are you who hunger and thirst for justice.
1: God has promised, you shall be filled. The time is surely coming
0: when God's justice and peace shall reign throughout the land.
1: Thanks be to God.

0: Today's scripture is from Ephesians 6, verses 10 through 18. Finally, be strong in the Lord and in the strength of his power. Put on the whole armor of God, so that you may be able to stand against the wiles of the devil. For our struggle is not against enemies of blood and flesh, but against the rulers, against the authorities, against the cosmic powers of this present darkness, against the spiritual forces of evil in the heavenly places. Therefore, take up the whole armor of God, so that you may be able to withstand on that evil day, and having done everything, to stand firm. Stand, therefore, and fasten the belt of truth around your waist, and put on the breastplate of righteousness. As shoes for your feet, put on whatever will make you ready to proclaim the gospel of peace. With all of these, take the shield of faith, with which you will be able to quench all the flaming arrows of the evil one. Take the helmet of salvation and the sword of the Spirit, which is the word of God. Pray in the Spirit at all times, in every prayer and supplication. To that end, keep alert and always persevere in supplication for all the saints.
1: As we go through life, it's important to have the right tools for the job, whatever the job might be. If we have the right tools, the right equipment, the right skills, we can tackle daunting challenges. If we don't have the right equipment, even fairly simple tasks can overwhelm us. And the right equipment includes the clothes we wear too, doesn't it? If a football player on the Bills showed up for their opening game in the fall dressed in a tennis outfit, well, he'd be in for some pretty big trouble. And so would a tennis player who took center court at the U.S. Open trying to serve and volley while wearing a helmet and shoulder pads. These athletes have a job to do, and to do it well, they need the right equipment. As Christians, we have a job to do, a task that God has given us. And the text we just read describes the right equipment for our job. If we want to be well equipped as followers of Jesus, here's the wardrobe we need: the belt of truth, the breastplate of righteousness, shoes that are ready to proclaim peace, the shield of faith, the helmet of salvation, the sword of the Spirit. So let's walk through this text together and see what it tells us about this outfit. The first thing we learn is that each piece of the equipment was given to us by God. Be strong in the Lord and in the strength of God's power. Put on the whole armor of God. We aren't told to go out and forge our own armor and weapons out of our own good works, our own strength and power, our own intelligence. We're told to put on God's armor, to be strong in the Lord and in God's power. All of these things, truth, righteousness, peace, faith, salvation, the Spirit, are gifts of God. We don't make them. We don't earn them. If we attempt to follow Christ relying only on our own armor, the things that we build from our own skills and abilities, we will not succeed. But if we put on the full armor of God and rely on God's power, then we'll be able to take our stand and to do our job. The second point from the text has to do with the nature of our job, the kind of task we are equipping ourselves to do. In verse 12, we read, "Our struggle is not against enemies of blood and flesh, but against the spiritual forces of evil." We're fighting a spiritual battle. Our enemies are not things that can be seen. We aren't battling flesh and blood enemies. Our fight is with the spiritual forces of evil in the world. You can't see a devil or evil spirits hovering around us. You can't see hatred or prejudice or envy or pride. You can't touch helplessness or oppression or injustice. But we can see the evidence that these spiritual forces of evil are at work, destroying lives all around us. These forces of evil can only be stopped when we use God's armor, when we speak the truth, when we stand up for righteousness, when we work for peace, when we offer faith and salvation to those in despair, when we cut through the darkness of our world with the sword of the Spirit's light. Spiritual enemies must be fought with spiritual weapons. That's why we lose the war on drugs in this country. We've tried to identify the enemy in the drug war as flesh and blood, as the producers of the drugs, as the pushers who sell the drugs, as the addicts who use the drugs. And our war on drugs has been a war against flesh and blood, against people involved with the drugs. The weapons we've tried to use in this war are police and courts and stiff prison sentences. But the real enemies here are not flesh and blood, they're spiritual enemies. The hopelessness and despair that leads to taking drugs. The living hell of trying to survive on streets with no job, no education, no hope of anything better in the future. No matter how many tough convictions and sentences we pass out, no matter how many people we lock up, until we do battle with the spiritual causes of the problem, we'll never get a handle on it. The same is true with so many of our other biggest problems today: crime, homelessness, poverty, hate crimes, physical and sexual abuse. We'll never get to the root of these awful problems as long as we think we're just fighting against bad people in flesh and blood. We have to see that the powers behind all these evil things are the spiritual forces of evil, and we need to do battle with them using the equipment God has given us. The third thing our text tells us is that we're to use our spiritual armor and weapons to take bold action, to take the offensive. Now, this may not be obvious at first. Helmets, shields, breastplates. This sounds like heavy equipment for hunkering down in a defensive position. But let's try to hear the text the way the original readers of the epistle would have heard it. When we think of armor today, we probably think back to the Knights of the Round Table. Our image of armor is big, ponderous, heavy stuff that would weigh us down so much we could barely move. But the people first hearing these words would not have been thinking about King Arthur and his knights. Their image of fighting men would be the Roman soldiers. 2,000 or so years ago, people in that part of the world had plenty of opportunities to observe Roman soldiers in action. They were everywhere. The equipment the Romans used was designed not just for protection, but for mobility. The Roman legions were as swift as they were powerful. They used that weapon not just to defend their homes in Rome, but to quickly spread out and conquer much of the known world. The Roman legions were known for their ability to cover large distances in short periods of time. So let's look at the equipment our text recommends with them in mind. First, we're told we need the belt of truth. In those days, soldiers wore loose-fitting garments. So when they went into battle, the first thing they would do would be to gather up loose, flowing garments and fasten them at the waist with a belt. Putting on the belt made it possible for the soldier to move quickly without tripping over his own garments. When we put on the belt of truth, it enables us to move without stumbling over all the confusion and complications caused by lies, dishonesty, and half-truths. You know the old saying, "Oh, what a tangled web we weave when first we practice to deceive." When we live with deception and deceit and secrecy, we get sucked down in a quagmire of trying to remember who knows what and keeping our stories straight. But the truth has a way of cutting through the confusion. If we put on the belt of truth, if we determine to be honest and straightforward, if we say what we mean and mean what we say, then we can keep out of the quicksand of deception. Next comes the breastplate of righteousness. Notice, it is not the breastplate of self-righteousness. Our righteousness is not of our own making. This is the breastplate of Christ's righteousness. Scripture tells us that when we're in Christ, God does not look at us by the light of our own goodness, but in the light of Christ's righteousness. God chooses to see Christ's strength and perfection, not our weakness and imperfection. So putting on the breastplate of righteousness does not mean being proud of how holy we have become. It means that despite our failures, we're covered, we're equipped to carry on the fight. Third come the shoes on our feet. We're told to put on shoes that make us ready to proclaim the gospel of peace. Roman soldiers wore leather sandals that laced up the calf. They were light, comfortable, with hobnails on the bottom, something like soccer cleats. They provided good footing over unsure ground. And the image I get here is of alertness, eagerness, the ability to move at a moment's notice. And we get this kind of flexibility and maneuverability from shoes that proclaim the gospel of peace. To me, this says something about the tremendous sense of liberation we feel when we're at peace. When we're at war, as a nation against other nations, or as individuals against other individuals, we're restricted in our movements. We're limited in how we can use our resources. When we're at war, we have to concentrate our energy and resources on defending ourselves from attack by the enemy. We're driven by our fears, our distrust, our anxiety. We find ourselves looking back over our shoulder, trying to protect and hold on to what we have. But when we're at peace, we can concentrate our energies and resources on building up, on developing. We can focus our energy on building bridges to reach others, not just walls to defend ourselves. Instead of just looking back over our shoulder for sneak attacks, we can look ahead for opportunities to reach out and serve. Next, we're told to take up the shield of faith, with which you can quench all the flaming darts of the evil one. Roman soldiers carried a shield into battle. It was rectangular in shape, about 2 by 4 feet in size. The legions would march in tight formations, shoulder to shoulder, and a soldier would carry his shield in his left hand, so the shield would cover half of his body and half of the body of the soldier marching next to him. Standing together, shoulder to shoulder, the shields formed an impenetrable wall of protection. And that's a faith lesson for us to learn from this text. Standing by myself, alone, I'm vulnerable, no matter how strong I think my faith is. I need my brothers and sisters marching shoulder to shoulder with me to be fully covered. We love, nurture, and support each other as brothers in Christ, and that is how faith is effective in our lives. Next, we're told to take the helmet of salvation. God has given us the gift of salvation, of eternal life, and we wear it proudly on our heads. But notice, our salvation is not the end-all and be-all of being a Christian. It's just one of the gifts that equips us to serve. Our salvation gives us the certainty of God's love, and that frees us from anxiety and doubts about our eternal destiny that could paralyze us and make us ineffective. Finally, the sword of the Spirit, we're told, is the Word of God. In my Sunday school days, we were taught that this sword was the Bible. For us, the Bible was the Word of God, sharper than any two-edged sword. In fact, we used to have sword drills to practice using this particular piece of God's armor. The Word of God does come to us in the pages of the Bible. In these pages, we learn who God is and what Christ did for us. In these pages, we hear the call for repentance and to discipleship. And that is the Word of God calling us. But the Word of God is more than just the words written on the pages of the Bible. In the beginning was the Word, the Bible tells us. Long before the words of the Bible were written, God's creative, life-giving Word was speaking. That Word was revealed to us in a very special way in the person of Jesus. And what did that Word say to us? Jesus, the Word of God incarnate, told us to love. The greatest commandment is this, Jesus said, to love God with all our heart and soul and mind and strength, and to love our neighbors as ourselves. Christ's final command that he left with his disciples was simply this, love one another. When we take up the sword of the Spirit, which is the Word of God, we don't just take up a book. We take up a great truth, the great commandment to which this book bears witness, that we are here to love one another. And what a mighty piece of armor love is. When we set out to love, we take in our hands a power greater than any spiritual force of evil. So that is the picture of the follower of Jesus, equipped to serve, ready for the spiritual fight that lies ahead of us. We're secure in God's love and eternal favor. We're covered by Christ's righteousness, despite our shortcomings. Our loins are girded by the truth, so we don't have to stumble over all the lies and half-truths around us. We're freed by the gospel of peace from the mentality of the trenches. We march shoulder to shoulder with brothers and sisters in faith, and we're armed above all with the command and the capacity to love. If this is the way we're equipped, we will be strong in the Lord and in God's power. We'll be able to do everything God asks of us, and there is so much to be done. And then, after we have fought the good fight, we can stand firm.

A prayer of Cesar Chavez. Show me the suffering of the most miserable, so I will know my people's plight. Free me to pray for others, for you are present in every person. Help me take responsibility for my own life, so that I can be free at last. Grant me courage to serve others, for in service there is true life. Give me honesty and patience so that I can work with other workers. Bring forth song and celebration so that the Spirit will be alive among us. Let the Spirit flourish and grow so that we will never tire of the struggle. Let us remember those who have died for justice, for they have given us life. Help us love even those who hate us, so we can change the world. Amen.

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0: Welcome in to a classic episode of American Standards by the Sea. This is where I get to go back and reminisce because I was a part of all these shows since the beginning. But you get to listen to a classic episode of some great memories on the Motor Yacht Airwave. So let's get things kicked off with this classic episode of American Standards by the Sea.
1: Well, once again, wrapping up the season and coming to you before this live and lively studio audience. We're in Essex, Connecticut. Yeah, on the Motor Yacht Airwaves. How are you? Yeah, Dick Robinson right here. American Standards by the Sea. Nice to have you along. No matter who, what, or where you may be, it's our final show for the season up here in New England. And then we're going to be heading down to Palm Beach and, of course, Fort Lauderdale and Boca and Miami and the Bahamas and all that kind of good stuff. Right now in Essex, Connecticut, the number one small town in these United States, we leave for the summer with the sounds of the greatest music. As a buddy of mine used to say, what we play in American Standards by the Sea is the food. Dig, the food of life and of love. It's a thing called music, M-U-S-I-C. Not like an NOISC. We're here to prove it. Had a great time. Great time last week, of course, up there in Poughkeepsie. And thanks to all those marvelous people, hundreds that came out and came aboard the Motor Yacht Airwaves. We broadcast, you know, in case you're joining us for the first time, for years and years from this Motor Yacht called Airwaves. And in the background, that's Stan Getz in our theme, along with Woody Herman and a thing called Early Autumn. I'm in a Brazilian mood, and the girls aboard the yacht, they look a little Brazilian today. They do. Captain John is all set to head south from Essex Island Marina in Essex, Connecticut, heading down to Palm Beach. Let's begin with a girl that I loved so much years ago, Joni Summers, who's still with us today. This time, let's start off with a few bossa nova-style items. Joni with guitarist Lorindo Almeida. You know, virtually every pop singer back in the mid-60s acknowledged the great Brazilian man, Jobim, and his sound. Then we'll follow that up with Sergio Mendes, Brazil 66. Let's kick it off with Joni Summers.

Isn't that beautiful, huh? Back in the 1960s. Remember when, the girl from Ipanema and stuff like that? Decifanado. Sergio Mendes, Brazil 66. And the lovely Joni Summers kicked it off. Bossa Nova was the name of the game. And I could have danced all night. Now, one of the, I think, a custom-tailored Sammy Kahn, Jimmy Van Heusen gem. This is the one that closed the Grammy-winning album, Come Dance With Me, Mr. Sinatra One More Time, and then sassy Sarah Vaughan. And she does a thing that, favorite of Sinatra and Dorsey during the war years, called There Are Such Things. American Standards by the Sea continues. May I have this dance?

0: Hi, it's Jill and Rich Schweitzer here. We'd like to take a moment to recognize and thank the wonderful benefactors who support HELPS, the Society for the Preservation of the Great American Songbook, continue its important work. Our international ambassadors, Hilly Mahoney, the William H. Donner Foundation, Rushi and Gregory Sahagan, Mila Mulrooney, and we honor the legacy of her late husband, the Right Honorable Brian Mulrooney, formerly the Prime Minister of Canada, whose support and advocacy as an international ambassador helped advance our mission worldwide, Peter Gottsagen and the Mary Hillam Taylor Foundation, Anne and Bill Sass, and Lois Pope.
1: Also, Ambassadors Emeritus Hermie DeWyman Miro, Dame Celia Lipton Ferris. Other lead benefactors, Kelly Ashton and Carlo B. Albano, Janet and J.J. Cafaro, Dan Dante Calusi,
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0: Evelyn and the late Seymour Holtzman, Lynn Iannuzzi, Anne and Charles Johnson, Helene Karp, the Callback Charitable Foundation, Henny and the late John Kessler, Susan and Bruce Kovner, Natalie and Ernst Langner,
1: Judy and Leonard Lauder, Daniela and Michael Levinson, Grace and Giovanni Marquez, Larry Merriam, Carol Ann and Armand Mowens, Lawrence Mowens,
0: the John A. Moran Charitable Foundation, Patty Maiora, Eleanor Patterson Reeves Foundation, Bob Niederlander, Gerda and Kenneth Newstrom, Thomas Petterfee, Ari Rifkin, the Len Ari Foundation, John Rosenwald, Abigail and John Rabino, Robin and Irvin Saltzman, the Irvin Saltzman Family Foundation, Christine Schott,
1: Amanda and Chuck Schumacher, Sonny Sessa, Jill and Randy Smalley, Sally and Dom Tagliatella, Eddie and John Taylor, Susan and Bob Bright, Andrea and Steve Wynn,
0: Lawrence J. and Florence A. DeGeorge Charitable Trust, the Richard and Helen DeVos Foundation, and Lisa and Victor Giurgenti. 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

0: I'll tell you, that's beautiful. Yeah, that's music. M-U-S-I-C. Not like an N-O-I-S-E. Sassy Sarah Vaughan. That's excellent stuff. A big band favorite, again, of Sinatra and Dorsey. Back during the war years. That's right. Sarah sings along with the Basie band, and there's a slight suggestion there, if you could hear it, from the band of Little Darlin'. I'm Mr. Basie. And, of course, we'll be broadcasting this winter from Count Basie Square, and that's over in Port Lucaya. And, again, we carry it over there in Cool 96. Hi to everybody at Cool 96. Dick Robinson, American Standards by the Sea. Thanks to all the folks this summer that we met in Newport and Nantucket and, where else? We were Boston. Saw some great people up there. And Lady Helen's got a couple of classics coming up that you want to hear. So stand by as we drop the anchor on American Standards by the Sea.
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6: The unsettled weather story continues across Rochester, Western New York, and the Finger Lakes here for this Sunday, with scattered showers and a couple of thundery downpours as well, and a mostly cloudy sky. The high temperature in the mid-70s. For tonight, we'll find a few showers and thundery downpours into the evening. Otherwise, the night is mostly cloudy. Overnight lows will be into the mid-50s. Look for a couple of showers early on Monday and then some partial sun. The high temperature, though, only near 70. I'm meteorologist Josh Nichols for Jazz 90.1.
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0: Welcome back, Dick Robinson, right here, American Standards by the Sea. Thank you so much for joining us. Even here on the yacht, yeah. And they're now, they're blasting the songs, the last show, and everybody with their yachts and boats and even their dinghies are coming around here and listening to our last show up here in New England and the Northeast, from New York, of course, New Jersey, and all up here during the summer, up to Boston and Cape Cod and the islands. And it's been a great summer, and especially seeing the Newport Jazz Festival, being up there at seeing Tony Bennett so many times. We have Tony coming up in just a couple of minutes, incidentally. But seeing him, just unbelievable. Unbelievable. And this guy right now, I got to tell you, Michael Savisco, who we had on the show a couple of weeks ago, we played him for a couple of years. Now he's got a new album. He resurrects a Nat Cole song, Charlie Colello. This is a guy that did, I told you about him before, and I messed up when I said he did Sweet Caroline, bop, bop, bop. He's the one that put the bop, bop, bop into the song. He also did all the Four Seasons records. The guy by the name of Charlie Colello. He sets the band in a jazzy Latin style from a CD, Love is Like a Breeze, Savisca. And then Lady Helen has selected Super Sax and the LA Voices with Star Eyes. Unbelievable. This is Music and Savisca on American Standards by the Sea.

Do you like that, huh? Lady Helen found that one. She finds the good ones, you know, the gems. She found another one that's coming up. LA-based singers and musicians reflect on sax man Charlie Parker's legacy with a beautiful arrangement, much like the bird did, right? Star Eyes. And Savisca, Michael Savisca, before that in Wild, His Love. Now from a rare and obscure Tony LP, titled Hometown, My Town. Never put on a CD. Ralph Burns is going to orchestrate. Listen to Tony, Antonio Benedetto, and the party as far as New England goes today. The party is over. The party.

0: Well, I must have seen him six times this summer, from Boston to even to Mohegan Sun, right near our area. That's a great casino up there in Uncasville, right up the line in Connecticut. Joe Williams standing by, Dick Robinson right here, American Standards by the Sea. I'll tell you, you're too much, and thank you again. I can't thank you enough for calling those numbers of 1-800-RADIO-Z8 and telling us what you... and going up there on the internet as well and seeing myself and people like George Shearing and Johnny Pizzarelli and Ann Hampton Calloway. Well, I tell you, boy, she's coming. We got the Count Basie Band coming into the colony in... that's in Palm Beach, Florida. And again, if you want to come in this season, just send those cards and letters. I'll pick up the tab. You'll stay with me, and of course, you'll come down here. All expenses paid, meaning here, which is Palm Beach and Fort Lauderdale in that area, and have a great summer, great weekend, and see some of the great music. All you have to do is write to Robinson Media. You say Dick at Robinson Media. That's D-I-C-K. At Robinson Media. Media Park in Farmington. F-A-R-M-I-N-G-T-O-N. Send the cards and letters. Nothing fancy. Just say why you like the music and put on your name, address, your phone number, and we'll give you a call if we select you. And the first one is a Salvation Army ball, and I'm the co-chairman, along with some beautiful people down here. You got to meet them. Nancy Walsh, Hermie DeWyman Miro. She's our honorary chair. We've got all kinds of people. Arlette Gordon. We've got, who else do we have? Hermie DeWyman. I told you about Hermie. You've got to see Nancy Walsh. You've got to see a young Wendy Eisel, who our junior choke chairman is. Boy, if they don't stop rocking us here, I can't even think. And what happens is, once again, here in Estes, Connecticut, the yachts go by and some of the boats go by and they give us a rock here because we're on the outside dock, the outside position, and we take all the heat because we love it. And we got the speakers turned up, so every yacht here, it's our parting show for the summer season, and then we start off tomorrow and leave for Palm Beach with Captain John, the entire crew, and I thank them for serving some wonderful pasta al dente. It's got some great sauce, and I'll talk about the sauce in just a moment. Okay, Dick Robinson right here. We're going to drop the anchor. Be back with Joe Williams and Carol Sloan right after this.
1: Hi there, I'm Nick Francesco, and this is your Computer Minute. Google had their Made by Google 2026 event on Wednesday, where they introduced the new Pixel 11 phone line, the new Pixel Watch 5, and the Pixel Buds Pro 2. They showed some interesting new features, especially in the health area. 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Ever. How you ever got along without it, no one will ever know. They've shoved it into every corner of the system, from messages to calendars to photos. 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
4: The unsettled weather story continues across Rochester, Western New York, and the Finger Lakes here for this Sunday, with scattered showers and a couple of thundery downpours as well, and a mostly cloudy sky. The high temperature in the mid-70s. For tonight, we'll find a few showers and thundery downpours into the evening. Otherwise, the night is mostly cloudy. Overnight lows will be into the mid-50s. Look for a couple of showers early on Monday, and then some partial sun. The high temperature, though, only near 70. I'm meteorologist Josh Nichols for Jazz 90.1.
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0: Welcome back to the final fling of hour one of a classic episode of American Standards by the Sea. Let's join back in with Dick Robinson out there on the motor yacht airwaves.
5: Welcome back to final fling of the first hour. Dick Robinson right here. It's American Standards by the Sea from Essex, Connecticut. And we're saying goodbye to all the folks up here. We'll be back next summer, God willing. And of course, to you out there, we'll be down to the Palm Beaches. I got to tell you, we've got some great stuff coming into the Colony Hotel. And, of course, Carol Sloan's going to be there. And people like Ann Hampton Callaway. And, again, around November 1, I'm told, Count Basie's orchestra is going to be there at the Colony Hotel. It's where it's happening. And my buddy down there, of course, Rob, heads up the room. And it's just terrific. And then Bob Lappin with the Palm Beach Pops. And once again, I'll give you the address one more time after we hear from Joe Williams. And in that Every Day I Have the Blues style, it's a great brass section. They put it all in motion. Joe, Kansas City, and then Miss Sloan, who's coming in, and at long last love. Dick Robinson, American Standards by the Sea, Joe Williams.

0: Miss Carol Sloan, and she's coming in to the Palm Beaches, yes she is, at that beautiful royal room at the Colony Hotel. The songs Sinatra sang. That's the name of the CD. Basie's one-time sax man, Frank West, helps out on sax. A lot of great sax people. Yeah. We've been using Scott Hamilton and abusing him. And don't forget, he's coming out on the new album. Scott Hamilton is coming out with Grace Sargent on Tony Bennett's new album. And of course, before that was Joe Williams. And I'll tell you, the guy who did a great Joe Williams tune in Boston this summer was Jack Jones, who I love. He put me on a few times when he was on stage, but he did a thing. I thought it was Joe Williams, and it was Jack Jones. And, of course, Basie's where it's at, and everybody where it's at. I mean, it's just too much. In the background, I can't hear who's playing, but I suggest it's got to be good music because I've got my earphones off. I'm out here on the outside of the boat right now, waving to a few of our friends. And there's Willie. Willie's out there. Willie, say hi.
1: Hey, how you doing?
0: Good to see you. Willie, thank you very much for coming by today. And a lot of the guys are here. We're saying goodbye to all our good friends up in the Northeast and heading down to, of course, the Palm Beaches and then Fort Lauderdale. And then, again, over to the Bahamas, where I can't wait to get. And, of course, to Key Largo and the Key West and stuff like that. And you can all make it in. Again, just make all those cards and letters. Put your name, address, and phone number, and we'll select them at random and come on in and see some great music like the Basie Band or like the Salvation Army Gala that'll be on December 5. And it's a beautiful, beautiful ball. You'll be at the head table with yours truly. And again, Robinson Media is the address. That's MEDIA, please. Media Park in Farmington, Connecticut, 06032. Or if you forget that address, remember the phone number, 800-RADIO-Z8. Call them, and Joni or Susan or everybody up there will give you the right scoop and the score. And just send it in, the cards and letters, about why you like this kind of music. We'll select them. You'll be my guest, all expenses played. If I get one more rock today and my teeth get in my tongue, I'll be... Anyway, all expense trips are coming up throughout the season to come into the sunny Southland and be with yours truly and hear some great music and be at some great events like the Salvation Army Ball on December number 5 of the Breakers Hotel. Dick Robinson right here. We'll be back with our number 2 with Essex, Connecticut in mind and more in mind, the sunny Southland coming up. Let's listen to this. And I don't even know what's playing, but it's got to be good. Be right back.

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0: Thank you, Keely, and welcome back to hour two of a classic episode of American Standards by the Sea. I get to sit here reminisce of all those special times out there on the, well, airwaves and also the waves of the sea. Let's join back in with Dick Robinson as we continue on with this classic episode of American Standards by the Sea.
1: Hey, welcome back to hour number two. Dick Robinson right here, American Standards by the Sea. And we play great music, don't we? Yeah, you can thank all the music colleges. Lady Helen is one. Of course, Bob Craig out there, WPEN. We're heard on WPEN, and he's a great guy. Man, we've been together for 40 years now, Bob Craig and myself, and he puts a lot into it. And, of course, Walt Pinto. Walt Pinto, what can I say about you except, man, if I had some of the stuff on this week's show that I wanted to, but it was sent to Palm Beach. And you're going to hear it next week. All right. I thank you very much. And we've got some great stuff coming up. So don't you turn that dial. You can't. You got to have it fixed right there where you are every week at the same time. Quite biographical, at least musically. Their first time together recording. We're talking about Lena Horne, who came into Palm Beach a couple of years ago. And she is still magnificent. Of course, Sammy Davis is a guy that we were always together with in Hartford, Connecticut, with the Sammy Davis GHO. And this time, the first time together, from an out-of-print CD of Lena's titled The Men in My Life. And then Mr. Torme, Surrey, with the fringe on the top from a motor yacht called Airwaves. Dick Robinson, are you ready?
2: I wish I'd met

miss you, Melvin, but your music lives on, right? Make that a jazzy ride with Mel and Marty Paich and the Dektet, right? From an LP called Swings Schubert Alley. Mel Torme, how much I miss you. We had so many great times together, but I feel you're up there. I really do. I feel you're up there looking down on us and saying, Dickie, will you stop drinking a Diet Pepsi? He always kidded me, and of course he had some great times and going out to movie theaters and seeing old movies. And in Connecticut, we used to hang out when he was at the Oakdale. We'd go out and see with Rich Little at the time. We used to sing some old movies. He was an old movie buff, just like I am. I'm just an old buff. What's that mean? Lena Horne led it off with Sammy Davis. And of course, in American Standards, By the Sea, I Wish I Met You. I met a lot of great people this season, of course, along the way in Nantucket and in Hyannis Port and in Hyannis and up there in Boston. Had a great time. Doing a little repairs to the boat here as we get set to, you'll hear them in the background. They're just doing a few repairs and mostly they're grooving. Mostly they're grooving. They are. Yeah, they really are. We got some great people to see. People like Alex Donner, you know, and his orchestra. If you're in New York, you got to catch him. He's at the Cafe Carlyle along with people like Bobby Short. But Alex Donner, he's something else. And, of course, get down here and see Michael Rose and his orchestra. A lot of great orchestras around. Rob Zappula up there in Connecticut. And, of course, my man that's out of the New London area. I'll talk about him futuristically. A lot of great stuff. Mel Torme and Lena Horne and Sammy Davis. Now, kind of a bluesy kick. I like that. Kind of a bluesy kick. You like that? Well, it is kind of a bluesy kick and a classic sultry. Or is it sultry? I love it. I love it either way. Peggy Lee, I wish you were here. From an LP called I'm a Woman. You're nobody, baby, till somebody loves you. And then Sinatra continues. He's drinking again on American Standards by the Sea. Look on.

0: My buddy used to say, that's Farouk. Farouk. My other buddy used to say, the chairman of the board. However you call him, he was and still is in my mind, Francis Albert Sinatra, the entertainer of the century. A latter-day boozy ballad from Johnny Mercer. Boozy ballad from Johnny Mercer. A sequel to his One for My Baby 25 years earlier. That's actually came from the Sinatra LP that contained Something Stupid. You know what really is stupid? You know what really is, and before that, Peggy Lee. You know what really is stupid? There's a memo I have here from a radio station group. This is, I probably shouldn't, but they want me to say it. Okay, so I'll say it. All the students are here from Connecticut School of Broadcasting. They want me to say it. So this memo comes out from, they don't play our kind of music, but it says, and I won't tell you the group of stations, but it says, "Why don't you listen to this guy," meaning me. And they send a copy of my show to all these stations, and they say to them, "Why don't you sound a little goofy and real like this guy does?" A little goofy and real? And then it says, "If you can't be real, fake it." What is all that? I don't understand what that means. Sound a little goofy and real like me, I guess they're referring, yeah, it is me. And if you can't, don't play his kind of music, but play your stuff, and if you can't do it, fake it. Well, that's terrific. We don't teach that at Connecticut School of Broadcasting, but then again, if this is the number one standard show in the world, you know what trouble radio's in. Anyways, our last show from Essex Island Marina. We're here with all the gang, and it's great to have you out there. Thank you each and every week for stopping by. And of course, on the internet 24/7, if you're up in the middle of the night and you want to, you know, have somebody take you by the hand and see some of our great pros that play on the program. I'm talking about everyone from I can't think now, everyone from Ann Hampton Calloway. How about Deedles, Diane Short, Keeley Smith? Incidentally, I have the new album by Keeley Smith, but I can't play it till next week. You know, I've had it for a while, and I can't play it till next week. Keeley Swings Basie. Who's coming out with new albums? I can't believe it. My neighbor down there in Palm Beach, his name is Rod Stewart. You know Rod Stewart? He's a great guy. He's a wonderful, wonderful guy. He's coming out with an album a couple of weeks from now called The American Songbook. The American Song... Rod Stewart! God bless you. God bless you, Rod. I can't believe you're going to do ballads and real stuff. And boozy ballads like Frank's. I can't believe it. Dick Robinson right here. American Standards by the Sea continues right after we drop the anchor.
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4: Where can I get some new DNA around here? This is Sandra Tsinglo with the Lowdown on Science. Usually, cells make new DNA by copying existing DNA. Or so we thought. Enter Poojwen Dung and team from Stanford University. They've turned this idea on its head, studying a protein complex called DRT3. It can create new DNA without using existing DNA as a template. To understand how, the researchers separated DRT3 into its components. One part makes DNA using a built-in template that isn't DNA itself. Another can generate DNA without any template at all. The team believes this extra DNA being produced may help bacteria defend against viruses. Once again, life rewrites the rules. And that's DNA awesome.
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6: The unsettled weather story continues across Rochester, Western New York, and the Finger Lakes here for this Sunday, with scattered showers and a couple of thundery downpours as well, and a mostly cloudy sky. The high temperature in the mid-70s. For tonight, we'll find a few showers and thundery downpours into the evening. Otherwise, the night is mostly cloudy. Overnight lows will be into the mid-50s. Look for a couple of showers early on Monday, and then some partial sun. The high temperature, though, only near 70. I'm meteorologist Josh Nichols for Jazz 90.1.
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0: Welcome back, American Standards by the Sea, and Dick Robinson right here. The Motor Yacht is Airwaves, and we have a radio, TV, and internet studio aboard. And it's one of the only yachts in captivity that had a radio and television station on the yacht. And a great Captain John, and Holly's here, and all the crew are all set to leave tomorrow from Essex Island Marina in Essex, Connecticut, going down to New York, and then taking a left all the way down to Palm Beach. Not in one day, mind you, but depending on the weather, they'll get there. I want to thank Billy O'Shaughnessy, who's my hero. He really is. William O'Shaughnessy, sir. He's the guy that owns WVOX and RTNFM that were carried on in Westchester County. That's right near New York City. And he is my man. He is really my hero. But he had an interview with, I read, with Kitty Carlisle Hart. She was married to Moss Hart. And she was Kitty Carlisle on, what was it, What's My Line? Was that it? I think it was What's My Line. And she was in down here, and I had a conversation with her. She's a brilliant lady at 92 years old. And so the question that Billy O'Shaughnessy asked her, he said, Kitty Hart, what do you think of the divas today? Jennifer Lopez and Britney Spears. And Kitty said, I think they will have their day and disappear like the rest of them. She's a hot ticket. In this interview with a man extraordinaire, Billy O'Shaughnessy, is unbelievable. Will you pass me that piece of paper so I know where I am, please? Could you pass me that piece of paper so I know what's coming up in the show? This is so marvelous. I mean, I think of Kitty Carlisle Hart and stopping her in the streets of New York, and she's Moss Hart. I mean, what a lady. And ladies like Celia Lipton Ferris down here in the Palm Beaches. There are ladies that when they enter the room, you know that they're there. Mm-hmm. Now, when I enter a room, I enter it sideways. Hey, can you play the Keeley theme and then right then go into Keeley when she recorded for Sinatra's Reprise label? I like to call it Reprise. Nelson Riddle's familiar style is heard from the show Stop the World, I Want to Get Off. And don't forget, Keeley's got that new album that I will play next week, so you can hear Keeley Swings Basie. So if we do Keeley, we'll do Johnny Hartman, okay? And Fools Rush In. American Standards by the Sea continues from Essex Island Marina. Keeley, take it away.

Well, leading it off, of course, that was the Indian Princess, I call her, and she is, and she's coming into town this year, and she's coming out next week. We'll play that new CD, Keeley Swings Basie, Once in My Lifetime, wow, with Frank's record label. And after that, a guy I think you should hear more and more about and pick up an album by him, a CD. They're in the record stores. What a beautiful man, a beautiful song. Johnny Mercer's words, sung by Johnny Hartman. Surprisingly, it wasn't from a movie or a show. It was just a song. Fools Rush In. This album is titled Best Friends, and I'm a best friend of Dame Cleo Lane. Cleo's friend here is guitarist John Williams. They did a couple of albums together. This is from Antonio Carlos Jobim's hit. And then Jack Jones, my man, with Dear Heart. Cleo Lane, get into that. Get into that. Get into that mood. The song is called Wave. Dame Cleo Lane, you're on.

0: He's something else. He's Jack Jones. Last year he came in and did Tony Bennett. He didn't sound like him. He did the songs of Tony Bennett. Has an album out where he did Tony Bennett. His name is Jack Jones. And it's nice to see him do Jack Jones. One of many Jack Jones movie song hits back in the 60s. This was the time Angela Lansbury. Remember her? Is that right? Was Angela in that movie? And Glenn Ford? The title song, Dear Heart. I know that stuff. You know, I mean, I know a few things. I don't know. I can't tell you the pasta sauce we're using, but I can tell you when you go into a restaurant that's hip and Italian, I don't want to name restaurants. But when you go in, instead of using Parmigiana cheese, okay, well, you ask him to use Romano Pecorino cheese. I'm serious. Take that down. Just phonetically spell it. Instead of Parmigiana, say you want Romano Pecorino cheese. Because it makes it a Delty spaghetti like Angel Hair taste good. You know what I mean? And it's tasting good today, too. Yeah. Mm-hmm. Oh, that is delicious. Dick Robinson right here, American Standard by the Sea, our final show from the Northeast. Essex Island Marina is the place, and the motor yacht is Airwaves. Drop the anchor. We'll be back with the final fling from the Northeast right after this.
1: Velvety purple hairs cover the young green leaves, making Purple Passion a colorful and pet-safe addition to the indoor garden. Hi, I'm Melinda Myers, horticulturist and gardening expert. Grow this plant in a location with bright indirect light. Avoid spaces with direct afternoon sunlight for the best foliage color. Water the soil thoroughly whenever the soil just begins to dry. Allow plants to go a bit drier during the winter. Pour off any excess water that collects in the saucer. This soggy soil and wet leaves can lead to rot. Watch for orange-yellow flowers to appear fall or winter on plants that receive adequate light. They may be pretty to look at, but certainly not nice to smell. As the plants mature, they begin to cascade, making them suitable for a hanging basket. The purple hairs also become sparse with age, allowing more of the green leaf color to show through. Check out our website for this and other gardening tips.
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13: The unsettled weather story continues across Rochester, Western New York, and the Finger Lakes here for this Sunday, with scattered showers and a couple of thundery downpours as well, and a mostly cloudy sky. The high temperature in the mid-70s. For tonight, we'll find a few showers and thundery downpours into the evening. Otherwise, the night is mostly cloudy. Overnight lows will be into the mid-50s. Look for a couple of showers early on Monday, and then some partial sun. The high temperature, though, only near 70. I'm meteorologist Josh Nichols for Jazz 90.1.
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0: Well, we're back with the final fling. Dick Robinson right here on the Motor Yacht Airwaves, Essex Island Marina, Essex, Connecticut. Waving goodbye to all our good friends up here in the Northeast. And once again, heading south for another 6 months or so. And that's to Palm Beach and, of course, Fort Lauderdale and Miami. Hope to meet all of you down there. And, of course, in the Keys and Key Largo at the Ocean Reef Club and down there in Key West and over to the Bahamas and up to my favorite folks at Port Lucaya, Count Basie Square. And tonight, next week, a lot of you have written in. We've got it from Walt Pitto, and Lady Helen have found Bobby Darin live at the Flamingo. He's going to be on the show. And Jimmy Roselli, a great friend of mine years ago, and a lot of people want to hear When Your Old Wedding Ring Was New. You remember that? I mean, isn't that a beautiful song? So those two will be on the show next week, so you can't miss it. Unless we don't get to Palm Beach. Well, somebody play that if we don't get to Palm Beach. There was something else I want to mention, and that is, I'll mention it later. Okay, right now back to more music, and we want to play a lovely lady who's incidentally up on that website, yattamusic.com. Thank you for dropping in there and, sharing your comments. And if you don't know how to get there, to Yatta Music is Y-A-C-H-T-A, a yacht with an A, and music.com. Please have somebody take you by the hand. Nancy Wilson is up there, and then we'll go up. We'll play Nancy Wilson, then we'll play Bobby Darin for the people to get a little hint of what's coming next week to end out the show. And when I mention people like Sammy Kay and his band coming in, I realize, and I hope you realize, that Sammy Kay will not be coming in. The same with Count Basie, the band. Again, I once went into a store, and I'll tell you this briefly, and I said to the person, they said, it said Tommy Dorsey here on, this was last year, Tommy Dorsey here on X date. I said to the lady, she was about 30 behind the counter, I said, is Tommy Dorsey really coming in? And she said, yes, he's coming in. I said, are you sure? And she turned around, another girl was there, she said, Tommy Dorsey's coming in here, right? I said, is it the real Tommy Dorsey? She said, yeah, of course, we say it's Tommy Dorsey, it's Tommy Dorsey. I said, do you have a grandmother? She said, no, she's passed away. I said, she has a better chance of seeing Tommy Dorsey than we do. Only a few versions ever done of this song that came out of the early 50s. Nancy puts it on her Lush Life album. Billy May arranges Over the Weekend. And Darin and I Will Wait for You. Dick Robinson here. It's American Standards by the Sea.
15: Back in my grip and I'm taking a trip out of town over the weekend. Must have a change.

everybody, it seems, we're recording that Michelle Legrand song back in the mid-60s. Shorty Rogers Band. They helped Bobby Darin. I wish you well. Until next time in Palm Beach, Dick Robinson here, Green Lights, and...

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Good afternoon and welcome everyone to another edition of the Sunday Music Festa right here on member-supported Jazz 90.1 in Rochester, New York. I'm your host, Otto Bruno. Hope you're all doing well, having a good weekend. We had a nice time yesterday. We had a party for my mother-in-law's birthday. In deference to her, I won't say what number it is, because technically it is not her birthday yet. It's next month, but we had the party now so we could have a lot of family and friends come in from out of town, and it was a very, very nice get-together, and it was nice seeing some of the people we don't get to see too often. Everybody spread out all over the country these days. That's just the way it is. But we all had a good time yesterday. It's more or less a potluck Sunday here today. I don't really have anything specific I wanted to cover. I brought in some CDs with a lot of female vocalists on them today. And then otherwise, we're just going to wing it, basically. We got so much great music at our fingertips. So let's get underway with the wonderful Carol Burnett.

0: Johnny Hartman and Easy Come, Easy Go. You're listening to the Sunday Music Festa right here on member-supported Jazz 90.1 in Rochester, New York. Before Johnny Hartman, we heard Benny Goodman with Helen Ward, Eeny, Meeny, Miny, Moe. We heard from Bob Snyder, It Must Be Swing, Rochester's own Bob Snyder, with It Must Be Swing. And we started the set with Carol Burnett, Comes Once in a Lifetime. Hope you're all having a good Sunday. Right now, it's mainly a mix of sun and clouds out here in Greece. Hopefully, the sun is shining wherever you may be today. And if it's not, then let the music bring some sunshine into your life. You might be listening to us via the radio at Jazz 90.1, but we have people listening to us all over the country via our website, the Listen Live stream on our website. 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Coming up for you right now, this is one I meant to play a couple weeks ago, but there's so many great Tony Bennett tunes that you can't get them all in, but I love this one, and it was a pretty big hit for Tony. This is called When Joanna Loved Me. And apparently, it's a live
1: version.
0: Here's
1: a song I love recording so much, I named my wonderful daughter after this song. Today was just another day. Tomorrow is a guess. But yesterday

0: the wonderful Judy Garland, and zing went the strings of my heart. I'm your host, Otto Bruno. This is the Sunday Music Festa on member-supported Jazz 90.1 in Rochester, New York. Before Judy, we heard Beverly Kenny with Jimmy Jones and a very different type of Mersey Dotes and Dozy Dotes, more of a soulful rendition of that ridiculously silly song. We also heard Artie Shaw and his orchestra with the Special Delivery Stomp. And we started the set with Tony Bennett and a live recording of When Joanna Loved Me. Coming up for you next, we have the wonderful Nat King Cole. So stay with us.
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5: Here's the latest Jazz 90.1 weather forecast.
6: The unsettled weather story continues across Rochester, Western New York, and the Finger Lakes here for this Sunday, with scattered showers and a couple of thundery downpours as well, and a mostly cloudy sky. The high temperature in the mid-70s. For tonight, we'll find a few showers and thundery downpours into the evening. Otherwise, the night is mostly cloudy. Overnight lows will be into the mid-50s. Look for a couple of showers early on Monday, and then some partial sun. The high temperature, though, only near 70. I'm meteorologist Josh Nichols for Jazz 90.1.
0: Currently, it's 67 in the city of Rochester, 65 degrees here in Greece, New York. I'm your host, Otto Bruno. 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This is the Sunday Music Festa, and this is the King, Nat King Cole.

That was Betty Madigan, and she didn't say yes. We also heard Nat King Cole, If Love Is Good to Me. This is the Festa here on Member Supported Jazz 90.1 in Rochester, New York. I'm your host, Otto Bruno. Kind of a potluck Sunday here today on the Festa, although I am going heavy on the female vocalists. I brought a few CDs in with a variety of female vocalists on it, so we're listening to a lot of that. But we're throwing some instrumentals in where we can as well. And one of the I always remember, and Charlie Barnett, he's one of those guys that my Uncle Art always used to talk about, was really one of the most respected of the band leaders for his ability to swing. And yet I never really knew that much about him or followed him that well. I didn't have that many recordings of his. So I did buy a double CD a few years back. So for kicks, let's listen to a little Charlie Barnett, Knocking at the Famous Door.

Sassy Sarah Vaughn with Wrap Your Troubles in Dreams. Before Sarah, we heard Mel Torme, Born to be Blue. Rosemary Clooney, Easy Living. Helen Forrest with Harry James and his orchestra. And I Had the Craziest Dream Last Night, which is basically every night for me. And we started with Charlie Barnett and his orchestra and Knocking at the Famous Door. And the Famous Door, of course, was a famous jazz club in New York City way back in the old 20th century. back in the 30s and 40s, that was one of the hottest jazz clubs. I believe that was one of the many great jazz clubs on 52nd Street back in the day. 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I'm your host, Otto Bruno. Hope you're having a good day. Right now, it's kind of gray skies here in Greece. So it's going to be an iffy day here, I think, weather-wise.

and empathy for the kids having to go back to school, because I can still remember just what a awful feeling that was when the summer came to an end and you had to start thinking about going back to school. Anyway, let's get back to the music. It's kind of a potluck Sunday here on the Festa, but we are playing a lot of female vocalists today. So to bring us into our number two, we'll do one of my favorite female vocalists, one of my favorite ladies of television. This is Dinah Shore.

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1: All right. Okay. You win. Enough already. We also heard from Carmen McRae at Long Last Love, which is how we started the program with Frank's version of that song. The Gene Harris Quartet with This Little Light of Mine. Oh, man, I love Gene Harris. J.P. Morgan with Danger, Heartbreak Ahead. Something about that song. I've always loved that song. I don't know why. And Dinah Shore started us off on the other side of the hour with Love Is Here to Stay. You're listening to the Sunday Music Festa right here on member-supported Jazz 90.1 in Rochester, New York. I'm your host, Otto Bruno. It is more or less a potluck Sunday, although I am playing a lot of a female vocalist today. We'll return to another favorite that, as my friend Dr. Tim would say, only on the Festa are we honoring these people. And he's really glad I honor this particular person because it is a woman who had the same name as his mother. This is a wonderful singer named Betty Madigan.

0: five biggies right there. Wonderful female vocalist. That was Irene Krall with Junior Mance and Nobody Else But Me. We heard the McGuire Sisters with Shuffle Off to Buffalo. Jane Frazee with Boogie Woogie Special. Edie Gourmet, who I missed her birthday a week or two ago, so I wanted to definitely get something in from the great Edie Gourmet, because I think she's fabulous, with What I Did for Love. That was a recording, obviously, from the Carol Burnett Show. And we started with Betty Madigan and A Fine Romance. I can't even say the name Jane Frazee without a smile on my face, because it makes me think of Ed Norton and the Honeymooners. That was the first time, the first place I ever heard the name Jane Frazee, and I had to look her up. She was an actress and a singer, and primarily B movies of the 40s, but attractive lady and very talented. So thanks, Norton. Anyway, when we come back, we got to let the guys get their say in here a little bit. So we'll hear from a couple of the male vocalists in just a moment.
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3: Stardate August 23rd. Jupiter is climbing away from the sun, moving a little higher into the dawn sky day by day. Right now, it's quite low in the east as twilight paints the sky. But it's also quite bright, so if you have a clear horizon, you'll be able to pick it out. Despite appearances, Jupiter isn't really close to the sun at all. It looks close only because of the relative positions of Jupiter and Earth. As seen from Earth, Jupiter passed behind the Sun in late July, so it was hidden in the Sun's glare for several weeks. But Earth follows a smaller, faster orbit around the Sun. Now, we're looping around toward Jupiter. We'll catch up to it and pass it next February. So Jupiter will rise earlier and remain in view longer every day until then. Jupiter repeats this cycle every 13 months. In other words, wherever it appears in the sky now, it'll be in a similar position 13 months later. But it won't appear against the same background of stars. It takes Jupiter almost 12 years to orbit the Sun, so it takes that long for it to complete one full circle through the constellations. On average, it shifts eastward by about one constellation per year. So while it's currently in Cancer, by the next time it graces the dawn sky, next September, it'll be one constellation over, in Leo. Again, look for Jupiter low in the east during the dawn twilight, and climbing higher into the sky morning by morning. We have more sky-watching tips and much more about our amazing universe in Stardate magazine. 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For the McDonald Observatory, I'm Billy Henry.
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5: The unsettled weather story continues across Rochester, Western New York, and the Finger Lakes here for this Sunday, with scattered showers and a couple of thundery downpours as well, and a mostly cloudy sky. The high temperature in the mid-70s. For tonight, we'll find a few showers and thundery downpours into the evening. Otherwise, the night is mostly cloudy. Overnight lows will be into the mid-50s. Look for a couple of showers early on Monday, and then some partial sun. The high temperature, though, only near 70. I'm meteorologist Josh Nichols for Jazz 90.1.
0: Currently, here in Greece, it is 65 degrees, and it's warmed up a little bit in the city. It's 71 now in the city of Rochester. You're listening to... Sorry, I hit the cough there. You're listening to the Sunday Music Festa right here on member-supported Jazz 90.1 in Rochester, New York. I'm your host, Otto Bruno. Hope you're having a good Sunday. And we just had five female vocalists in a row for you just a moment ago, so I thought we'd let the guys get their say as well. This is Louis Prima and Buonasera.

0: Dino Crocetti, better known to us as Dean Martin, with From the Bottom of My Heart. And we started with his paisan, Louis Prima, and Buonasera, Signorina. Good night. You're listening to the Sunday Music Festa right here on member-supported Jazz 90.1 in Rochester, New York. I'm your host, Otto Bruno. And we've had basically a potluck Sunday here today, but we've played a lot of female vocalists, and we'll try to do that as we finish up here. But this one recording I want to play for you right now is technically, I mean, it is a female vocalist, but that's not what she was known for. This is Dorothy Fields with Cy Coleman accompanying her from An Evening with Dorothy Fields, and this was a song they wrote. I love this song. It's called If There Were More People Like You.
1: If

Yeah, it's not going to get much better than that. That is Carol Burnett and Edie Gourmet with one of those incredible duets they used to do on the Burnett Show. Wonderful stuff. We also heard from Abby Lane and Tito Puente, Too Marvelous for Words. Billie Holiday's Getting Some Fun Out of Life, and we started with Dorothy Fields and Cy Coleman, If There Were More People Like You. All right, we're out of time. Until next time, I'm your host, Otto Bruno. And please remember, as my mother always said, to be nice to one another, and I'll be seeing you.

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There is a song that Amalia loved very much, and we agree with Father John Foley. Solo grazie. E Amalia, solo grazie per il tuo lavoro con noi qui a Carosello Italiano.

0: peperoncino.
1: Mi domando, quanti italiani ci sono negli Stati Uniti? Del resto, statistic, 17 million Italians in the USA, which is the largest ethnic group.
2: That's a lot. That's a lot of spaghetti.
1: Yeah. And they drink coffee too. And the question is, of course I miss no coffee.

0: Un amico si lagnava con un altro amico e diceva: mia moglie ha le mani bucate. That's a proverb. What does mani bucate mean? Literally, that she has holes in her hand, but that, which means in Italian, mani bucate, that's your wife spending too much money. Yes, the money comes from the home. Mani bucate, somebody who spends a lot of money, spend more. Watch out, because your wives have the mani bucate. And not talking to anyone. We're talking to la donna riccia. She has mani bucate.
1: Compare, compare, compare, compare, compare, compa. 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

0: momento e ci facciate sapere come vanno le cose con il nostro programma. 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

The curtain's about to go up for today's Two on the Aisle, and your seat is waiting. I'm your host, Dawn Kellogg, and today we're stepping behind the curtain to celebrate backstage musicals, those musicals about putting on musicals. When people think of Broadway musicals, they usually think about the stories happening on stage. But today, we're celebrating a special category of show, musicals about putting on musicals. These are the backstage stories, auditions, rehearsals, producers, performers, opening nights, flops, triumphs, and the people who dedicate their lives to making the magic happen. So find your seat, the orchestra is tuning up, and the house lights are about to dim. Our story begins with a company that's literally opening a show.

0: Our next jump is Parma, that stingy, dingy Manus. Then Mantua, then Padua, then we open again. Where? We open in Venice. We next play Verona, then on to Cremona.
1: Lots of quail in Cremona.
0: Our next jump is Parma, that heartless, tartless Manus. Then Mantua, then Padua, then we open again. Where? In Venice.
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She was from Tulsa. Yeah. Just arrived, Grand Central Station. 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

0: Okay. 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When I call out your number, please form a line. Girls first. Number 2. Number 9. Number 10. Number 23, Judy Turner.
1: Right.
0: Number 37, 149. 152, 179. Cassie. Other girls, thank you very much for coming. I'm sorry. Boys. Number 5. Number 17. Number 44, 45, 63, 67, 81. And 84. Other boys, thank you.
2: I knew he liked me all the time.
0: I want your pictures and resumes, please.

We're celebrating backstage musicals on today's Two on the Aisle. I'm your host, Dawn Kellogg. Thanks for joining me. I started my career in the theater as an actor. It's what I trained for. I've been through auditions, and I found a love of producing shows, which is what I spent 13 years of my life in London doing. So this set resonated deeply with me. I started that set with Welcome to the Theater from Applause, a musical based on the play All About Eve. Every Broadway career has to start somewhere, even if it means moving to a big city to make it happen. We heard Just Arrived from Barry Manilow's musical Copacabana. And then it begins with an audition. Few musicals have captured that experience more honestly than A Chorus Line. We heard I Hope I Get It.

0: What the hell are musicals?
1: It appears to be a play where the dialogue stops and the plot is conveyed through song.
0: Through song?
1: Yes.
0: Wait, so an actor is saying his lines and then out of nowhere he just starts singing?
1: Yes.
0: Well, that is the stupidest thing that I have ever heard. You're doing a play, got something to say, so you sing it? It's absurd! Who on earth is going to sit there while an actor breaks into song? What possible thought could the audience think other than this is horribly wrong?
1: Remarkably, they won't think that.
0: Seriously? Why not?
1: Because it's...

0: don't know. I find it hard to believe people would actually pay to see something like this.
1: Let's just say it's a Saturday night and you want to go out on the town. Got a lady to flatter who might give it up if you don't let her down. You could go see a tragedy, but that wouldn't be very fun. Or a play from Greek mythology. See a mother have sex with her son.
2: Ugh.
1: You could go see a drama with all of that trauma and pain. Or go see something more relaxing

0: There's no talking.
1: There's no talking. And they often stay on one note for a very long time, so that when they change to a different note, you notice. And it's supposed to create a dramatic effect, but mostly you just sit there asking yourself, why aren't they talking?
0: Sounds miserable.
1: I believe it's pronounced miserable.
0: And people actually like this?
1: No, they love it! And what's not to love? It's such a delight, there's nothing quite like a musical. Oh, another vision? I haven't.

0: Oh!
1: What the hell are you doing now?
0: It's called a dance break. Apparently, this happens in musicals as well. People on stage just burst into spontaneous dance.
1: Why? Does it advance the plot?
0: No!
1: Advance character?
0: Not necessarily.
1: Then why

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7: The unsettled weather story continues across Rochester, Western New York, and the Finger Lakes here for this Sunday, with scattered showers and a couple of thundery downpours as well, and a mostly cloudy sky. The high temperature in the mid-70s. For tonight, we'll find a few showers and thundery downpours into the evening. Otherwise, the night is mostly cloudy. Overnight lows will be into the mid-50s. Look for a couple of showers early on Monday, and then some partial sun. The high temperature, though, only near 70. I'm meteorologist Josh Nichols for Jazz 90.1.
8: And it's 74 and cloudy in Fairport. It's 73 degrees at the Frederick Douglass International Airport. 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I'm your host, Dawn Kellogg, and today we're exploring the Backstage musical. On with the show.

0: There! 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
0: You call it Sputnik. You call it a miracle. We're standing on the threshold of the future. We gotta be the luckiest people who ever lived. After this moment that the three of us are sharing here together, nothing's ever gonna be the way it was, ever again. Do you guys realize that now we're gonna be able to do anything? Anything we ever dreamed of? What a time to be starting out. What a time to be alive.

Not everyone dreams of standing in the spotlight. Some people dream of sitting in the producer's office instead. We heard, "I want to be a producer" from the producers at the top of that set. You know, creating a Broadway musical isn't exactly simple. Sometimes it requires impossible ambition and a lot of jazz hands. You heard a musical from Something Rotten, and I hope you caught some of the Easter eggs in that song. Writers know that the road to Broadway is filled with rewrites, compromises, and the occasional creative crises. I ended that set with Our Time from Stephen Sondheim's Merrily We Roll Along.

0: Yes, Mr. Granziger. 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Thank you very much. That's all.
1: But we have a great dramatic finish!
0: I'm sure, but Mr. Granziger's a very busy man.
1: Madam!

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1: Why not, Dainty June?
0: Because everything in life that really matters is right here. 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

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And I like to play a Demi-Monde role with soul. 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
0: Don't you miss the West?
1: No. I found everything I need in New York.

0: For generations, Broadway itself has represented opportunity, excitement, and the promise of stardom. I started that set with Dainty June and her Farm Boys and Broadway from Gypsy. The glamour of the stage has always come with plenty of hard work. More than a century ago, Showboat offered one of musical theater's most memorable reminders that life backstage isn't always glamorous. You heard Life Upon the Wicked Stage. Young performers have always believed that anything is possible with enough talent and determination. I ended that set with two songs from Babes in Arms, Light on Their Feet and Way Out West.
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3: I'm sorry, Elaine, but as a Broadway producer, there's something more important to me than you getting a star turn.
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Listen, I got 36 expressions, sweet as pie to tough as leather. 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

0: take a message.
1: Bad news, go away. 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He's dancing and he can't be bothered now.
0: I can't be bothered now.

0: Behind every standing ovation is a business. Contracts, investors, rehearsals, and deadlines. It all has to come together before opening night. I started that set with It's a Business from Candor and Ebb's Curtains. I followed that with Show Off from The Drowsy Chaperone and The Greatest Star from the original Broadway cast recording of Funny Girl. Incidentally, there's a very fine production of Funny Girl on now at the Shaw Festival in Niagara-on-the-Lake. Well worth a visit. I wrapped up that set with one of the great backstage dance numbers, Can't Be Bothered Now from Crazy for You, proving that even when everything seems to be falling apart, the show keeps moving.
1: I'm sorry, show business isn't for me. I'm going back to Allentown.
2: What was that word you just said? Allentown? I'm offering you a chance to star in the biggest musical Broadway scene in 20 years, and you say Allentown?

There's the Great Big Review Show, the Corny Burlicue Show, where ladies bump and grind and do a tease. There's the Sad Show, the Gay Show, the Special Matinee Show, an adaptation from Euripides. There's the show in which a murder is committed. The butler did it. And Scotland Yard is simply going wild. There's the one where little Polly learns the bitter price of folly when the doctor says you're going to have a child. The butler did it. There's a horse show, a car show, a television star show, an old show, a new show, a borrowed and a blue show, a peep show, a laugh show, a saw girl and a half show, an amateur, a pro show, a wind placer, show show, stop the show. In other words, I only know that when I see a show right from the start,

The palace. Everybody seems to be talking about it nowadays. One of Irving Berlin's most immortal phrases is, "There's no business like show business," and certainly nothing represents show business more than the Palace Theater in New York. As George M. Cohan once said, "Listen, kid, you haven't lived until you've played the palace. It's like being wed without a wedding ring. Though you've climbed to the heights with your name up in lights, until you've played the palace, it don't mean a thing. Television's just a passing fancy, and movie fame is but an empty thrill. Though you're on top of the heap, you are only a creep until you played the palace at the bottom of the bell. One word of warning or you will be sunk. You gotta tell the people you were born in a trunk. Oh, you may be the darling of the critics,

0: Today, we're celebrating musicals that take us backstage, showing us the performers, producers, and dreamers who bring Broadway to life. This set started off with The Lullaby of Broadway from 42nd Street. I followed that with Stepping Out from Holiday Inn. And, you know, every generation has celebrated the legendary Broadway showgirl. We heard two songs from the musical Showgirl, The Girl in the Show, and You Haven't Lived Until You've Played the Palace.
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5: The unsettled weather story continues across Rochester, Western New York, and the Finger Lakes here for this Sunday, with scattered showers and a couple of thundery downpours as well, and a mostly cloudy sky. The high temperature in the mid-70s. For tonight, we'll find a few showers and thundery downpours into the evening. Otherwise, the night is mostly cloudy. Overnight lows will be into the mid-50s. Look for a couple of showers early on Monday, and then some partial sun. The high temperature, though, only near 70. I'm meteorologist Josh Nichols for Jazz 90.1.
0: And it's 71 degrees in Henrietta and 73 degrees at the Frederick Douglass International Airport. You're listening to Two on the Isle. I'm your host, Dawn Kellogg. And today we're going backstage with musicals that take place there, showing us the performers, producers, and everyone who brings Broadway to life. On with the show.
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9: Imagining you takes all of my powers. It's all I can do for hours and hours. Inventing amusing phrases only you would say. We have conversations every day that way.
10: Imagining you in new situations. We have our first fight. What's sweet?

0: my plane.
1: She heaves a sigh, removes her parachute, and kisses him. Don't kiss him.
0: Whoa, what?
1: And don't remove your parachute.
0: Excuse me?
2: Should I heave a sigh?
1: No.
2: Don't heave.
0: Mr. Wood, I wrote that she's supposed to heave a sigh, remove her parachute, and kiss him.
1: Live with it. Everyone stays late tonight. We're making ice floes.

0: Now, let's see, where were we? Oh, yes, Nina is over here, and our hero is over here.
1: No, he isn't. I mean, Mr. Wood, I'm not the hero. There isn't any hero.
0: There's always a hero, even when there isn't a hero.
2: I never know what to do with my hands. I mean, on stage.
0: We'll get you some pockets.
1: That's all wrong. Her character would never have pockets.
2: That's great. Like, two pockets?
0: As many as you want.
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0: Success doesn't always last forever. You know, the theater has seen its share of opening nights that soar and some that struggle. I started that set with a song from Birds of Paradise, "It's Only a Play." Creative people often wrestle with self-doubt long after the applause fades. In his short but prolific life, Jonathan Larson, creator of Rent, understood that better than almost anyone. We heard "Come to Your Senses" from his autobiographical musical, Tick, Tick, Boom. No one skewered the pressures of theatrical success more brilliantly than Stephen Sondheim. We heard "The Glamorous Life" from A Little Night Music. And I ended that set with my ode to acting in summer stock, "A Summer in Ohio" from The Last 5 Years. 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I'm your host, Dawn Kellogg. Thanks for spending your Sunday afternoon with me. Remember, you can listen to past shows on our Jazz 90.1 audio vault. You can also email me at dawn@jazz901.org or follow my Two on the Isle Facebook page.
1: What if this dialogue were set to music? What if what we're saying could be said in a song?
2: Hey, that's not a bad idea. Perhaps we could use

0: I think it's working. We're discovering choices. 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
1: Yeah, creating a vehicle to showcase our voices. And I don't mean our vocal cords. I mean what's below.
0: Uh-huh.
1: We

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1: TV actors in our show, what could be better?
0: Sweeter.
2: What?
0: Sweeter, we've been over this. You know the lyric is sweeter.
2: But here's the deal. One of them sounds like it's two syllables, and the other sounds like it's three syllables. So it's like sweeter, theater. Does that rhyme?
0: Yes. I'm sorry, Larry, from the key change. 5, 6, 7, 8. Maybe someday

0: right, Papa. 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Hey, Cedar Rapids. Sorry to rush off, but we got places to go. Big time places. That's right. That's Broadway beckoning right over there.
1: And right over there is the poorhouse. If I hurry, I

Every Broadway success story begins with unknown artists hoping someone will notice. We heard Two Nobodies in New York from Title of Show. And we just heard Musical Comedy Man from George M., a musical about the patron saint of Broadway, George M. Cohan. The curtain comes down on another Two on the Aisle. You know, at the end of any show is the applause, instant gratification for a performer. I'll close with the title song from Applause.

0: When I was 8, I was in a school play. 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I had one line to say. My big moment came. I said, "What ho, the prince!" My sister applauded. I've been hooked ever since.
1: It's better than pot. It's better than booze. A shout of applause will stamp out the blues. 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

We've reached the end of today's backstage tour. We followed performers from audition to opening night through triumphs, disappointments, and the enduring love of live theater. Thank you for joining me. Until next time, support your local theater and keep listening. And remember that as long as there are stories to tell and audiences to hear them.

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7: The unsettled weather story continues tonight across Rochester, Western New York, and the Finger Lakes with a mostly cloudy sky. There'll be some scattered showers and thunderstorms as well. Overnight, low temperatures will be into the mid-50s. For the day on Monday, plan on maybe a shower or two early on. That's followed by some partial sunshine. The high temperature near 70, which is way below the average for this time of year. Tuesday looks grand with an abundance of sunshine. The high temperature in the mid-70s. I'm meteorologist Josh Nichols for Jazz 90.1.
8: Thank you very much, ladies and gentlemen. Thank you. Thank you. And now, ladies and gentlemen, if I may talk to you for a little while, we want to really get on down and talk about the blues.

0: a living back home. I used to listen to the blues, and I'd listen to them late at night. Wasn't very many radios in the country. I would be walking from the little old country town. And I could hear a certain fellow. I won't call his name. He used to spin them good old blues records and put on one of them real, real low down, groovy, soulful blues. I'm gonna blow you some of them blues.
1: Oh, it's that time once again for another edition of Big Road Blues. Your host, as always, Jeff Harris. And we have played Lucille Bogan and her piano partner, Walter Roland, a fair bit over the years. And I thought it was time to devote a whole show to the remarkable recordings they made together. And in the world of blues queens, with their elaborate stage shows and outfits and bold advertisements in the black newspapers, there existed more rural singers such as Lucille Bogan, who cut some tough records but only achieved real acclaim decades later by collectors. Bogan, known for her feisty down-home singing and frank subject matter, made a rather unpromising start on the first four sides she cut in 1923. But the singer as we know her came into her full view in 1927 when she returned to the studio, particularly her second session that year with Papa Charlie Jackson and Will Ezell on piano. For the rest of her career, she portrayed a tough, no-nonsense personality on songs like Women Don't Need No Men, Coffee Grinding Blues, Pothound Blues, They Ain't Walking No More, Sloppy Drunk, Groceries on the Shelf, and Pig Iron Sally, and of course her notorious song, Shaving Dry. And before teaming up with Walter Roland, she worked with some very fine pianists, including the aforementioned Will Ezell, Cal Davenport, and the excellent Charles Avery. Roland and Bogan first teamed up in 1933, and through 1935, cut over 60 sides. There was quite a bit of material that was unreleased. And after not recording since 1930, she returned to New York, and apparently to conceal her identity, she began recording under the name Bessie Jackson for the Banner label, which was a subsidiary of ARC. Roland, who also played guitar, started playing on the Birmingham blues circuit in the 20s. He traveled to New York City on three occasions, recording around 60 sides, including some unreleased material also for the Banner label. And like Bogan, his recording career also ended in 1935. For 1933, a trio of recordings, we'll hear Red Cross Man.

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1: Some fine sides to kick things off. Lucille Bogan and her piano partner Walter Roland. All from 1933, we heard Baking Powder Blues, TNNO Blues, and Red Cross Man. And Lucille Bogan was actually born Lucille Anderson in 1897. She was the sixth child and fourth daughter of Wiley and Gussie Anderson. She was born in Alabama, and the family were living in Birmingham in 1900, but her parents and all her elder siblings were natives of Mississippi. In 1910, the family was in Armory, Mississippi. By 1916, Lucille was back in Birmingham and married to Nazareth Lee Bogan, a fireman working for the St. Louis San Francisco Railway, better known as the Frisco, and they had a son called Nazareth Jr., who was 3 years old in 1920. Lucille herself began recording in June 23 at OK's temporary studio in Atlanta, Georgia. She recorded Pawn Shop Man Blues, backed by Eddie Haywood. And OK evidently thought she had potential. They brought her up to New York, where she cut four more titles, backed by a pianist named Henry Callens. And there's an advertisement including Lucille's portrait that appeared in the Chicago Defender around this time. But as I said, these early recordings are not that great compared to her later recordings. And more from 1933, we're going to focus on Walter Roland and his famous song, Red Cross Blues.

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Say, you know them Red Cross folks that ain't sure don't treat you mean. Don't want to give you nothing but 2-3 cans of beans. Now I told them no. Red Lord God said I don't want to go. You know I cannot go to hell. I'm got to go yonder to that Red Cross though. But you know the governor take it in charge. Now I said he gonna treat everybody right. Think I give him 2 cans of beans now and 1 little can of tripe. Now I told him no. Red Lord God said I don't want to go. I think I better wait till I get a job and go to hell.

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Dora Maria, Dora Maria, I'm just worried and blue as I can be. Play the blues for me.

Great sides in there from Walter Roland, all from 1933, a fine piano player and singer. We heard Juke It, Juke It, Frisco Blues, and his Red Cross Blues in there. He was born in Alabama to Grant and Dela Roland, and by the early 20s had moved to Fairfield, where he married Laura Lee Palmer in 22, and he came under the influence of pianist Jabba Williams of Pratt City, and later recorded versions of his Fat Mama Blues as Big Mama, and also recorded his House Lady Blues. And the late Francis Wolford Smith, who was a piano expert, described him as a fine singer and blues pianist of the highest order. And he also said, "We find a wide range of moods in the recordings, from deeply moving personal blues through spirited barrel house pieces to good-natured hokum." And as we said, he teamed up with Lucille Bogan, the great singer, in 1933, and they made some wonderful sides together. Kick things off with Groceries on the Shelf.

0: think that. 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
1: Darling, but he is not.
0: Then again, I think he ought to be buried alive.
1: You wish he's dead, don't you?
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1: bones. 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
1: Say, I follow my maid down to the coast of sea.
0: You ain't buying no fish no more, honey.
1: Then I watch the pallbearer

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Play them with your neck out long and do the booly bum bum.

Great sides in there from Lucille Bogan, Walter Roland on piano, Boogan Way Blues from 34, Roland Rattler, and Groceries on the Shelf, both from 1933. As we said, she cut four sides in 1923 for OK, that only hinted at what a great singer she would become. But she wouldn't return to the studio until 1927. She paid a visit to a Birmingham-based talent scout, Harry Charles, who followed the usual practice of keeping a piano in his office so that artists could play or have somebody accompany their singing. So Charles sent her to Chicago on several occasions to make recordings for Paramount, including the first recordings of Sweet Petunia. And along with Bogan, he sent a pianist by the name of Alex Cheney to back her up. Rolling along in here. Glad you're joining us for today. If you want to find out more about our show, you can check out our website, sundayblues.org. We have our playlist up there, archive shows, show notes, and much, much more. And we turn our attention to Walter Roland from 1933, early this morning, about break of day.

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0: Great sides from Walter Roland. We heard Piano Stomp, House Lady Blues, a song you picked up from Jabba Williams, and Early This Morning About the Break of Day, all of these from 1933. And Roland was a bricklayer by trade by the time he recorded and played both piano and guitar, as well as recording solo under his own name and as Alabama Sam, and backing Lucille Bogan between 33 and 35. He also recorded with Sonny Scott and Josh White. His most famous song is probably Red Cross Blues, and between them, Roland, Bogan, and Scott recorded five different versions of the song in 4 days, and many other artists recorded their versions of that song. As we continue here, we're sort of alternating between Walter Roland's sides and sides with Lucille Bogan and him. We'll kick it off in 1934 with Drinking Blues.
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And I won't bet my eyes, 'cause I might lose sight on this whole round world. I got a head like a freight train, and I walk just like a grizzly bear.

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Lucille Bogan and Walter Roland, and Pig Iron Sally from 1934, where she sings, "They call me Pig Iron Sally because I live in Slag Iron Alley, and I'm evil and mean as I can be." You Gotta Die Someday before that from 34, and from the same year, Drinking Blues in there. And apparently Will Ezel, the pianist, and Lucille Bogan were in a relationship, and as Harry Charles, who was a talent scout, recalled, he said, "Will Ezel came down to Birmingham, started the going with her, and came down here to practice his songs. That was his excuse." And Charles reported that her husband Nazareth brought an action for divorce as a result of their affair with Ezel. But her stepdaughter Ira Betty reported that they were still together as late as 1941. Besides having a romantic fling, Ezel and Bogan seemed to have influenced each other musically. Will Ezel's Barrel House Man and Bogan's Sloppy Drunk Blues are essentially the same tune. When interviewed in 74, Bogan's son recalled Will Ezel well. As we move along in here, we're going to hear more sides. Under Walter Roland's name, we'll kick it off with Dice's Blues.

Yes, you know, dice is a dice. 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Please don't you three on me. 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I didn't win no money, but Fred, don't you know I played my hand. Says I went down in Louisiana, said, you know, down on that farm. Down in Louisiana, down on that farm. If I win any money, sure gonna bring it home. You know, I gambled yesterday, and I gambled again today. Says I gambled yesterday, and I gambled again today. But you know, if I don't win tomorrow, I'm gonna throw my cards away. Said, you know, I'm gonna gamble, 'cause, you know, I gamble all the time. Said, you know, I'm gonna gamble, 'cause I've been gambling all the time.

0: No, my woman says she treats me good, treats me better than by the neighborhood. 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
1: You went out last night and you stayed all night. 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
7: The unsettled weather story continues tonight across Rochester, Western New York, and the Finger Lakes with a mostly cloudy sky. There'll be some scattered showers and thunderstorms as well. Overnight low temperatures will be into the mid-50s. For the day on Monday, plan on maybe a shower or two early on. That's followed by some partial sunshine. The high temperature near 70, which is way below the average for this time of year. Tuesday looks grand with an abundance of sunshine. The high temperature in the mid-70s. I'm meteorologist Josh Nichols for Jazz 90.1.

0: makes me happy. 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That's what I want to see. Let your feet get happy. Shut now. Listen to that stuff. You hear that, don't you, boy?
1: Uh-huh.
0: Can you do the button wave?
1: Yeah, bitch.
0: Well, I want to see you do it. I tell you if you can. Haul them ashes from home, boy. Haul them. That's what I'm talking about. Look at that. Come here, everybody. Come here. Come here quick. Pull that coal from the mine, boy. Bring it here. Shucks now. Boy, that just won't quit. What you do that for, women or for money?
2: I don't do it just because I can. I do this to keep from starving.
0: Boy, you is hungry. I see you look like it.
2: What?
0: Pat, fix some chitlin' for this man. He hungry so he can do it good.
2: Everything nice.
0: Boy, you just come in this town. I can tell that.
2: Stranger here.
0: Come out of town and yet out the country.
2: Who you talking to?
0: Some of your folks.
2: That's all right then.
0: Pull it!

0: Shucks, I've got to go. I hear that music. I can't fool around here this way.
1: Let me have it then. Let me have it. Won't fool your home ain't here no how. You look just like that nigga I met at Slick Rock.

A great batch of sides in there from Walter Roland. In there, we heard Hungry Man Scuffle, Lucille Bogan, making some comments on there where he says, I don't do this because I can. I do this so I can eat. And before that, What You Gonna Do from 1933 in the same year, a song called Dice's Blues in there. As we spotlight the work of Lucille Bogan and Walter Roland, definitely one of the great partnerships in the blues between 33 and 35. They cut around 60 or so sides together. We'll kick things off with them together on Tired As I Can Be.

Music from Lucille Bogan and Walter Roland, our featured artists for today, and a song that gives today's show its title, Down in Boogie Alley from 1934. Big Row Blues here. We're here every Sunday, 5 to 7. We've been on the air for 19 years, right here on member-supported Jazz 90.1. Sweet Man, Sweet Man from the same year, and also from 34, we opened it up with Tired as I Can Be. In 1928, the Bogans moved to Chicago, also maintaining a permanent residence in Birmingham. By the late 20s, Bogan was singing her latest songs in the clubs on the north side. In mid-29, she returned to Birmingham to take a rest, but the couple were back in Chicago by April 1930, when Lucille gave her occupation to the census person as Singer Records. By 1928, Bogan had started to record for Brunswick, backed by Tampa Red and pianist Cow Davenport. As well as Davenport, Bogan was accompanied on Brunswick by the great Charles Avery, but Birmingham-based Walter Roland became her regular pianist from 1933 until her final session on March 8, 1935, and her work now appeared under the pseudonym Bessie Jackson, and they were issued by the American Record Corporation, and they had a bunch of these cheap dime store labels, and that is where her records were issued on. They had labels like Banner, Conqueror, Mellotone, Oreo Perfect, and Romeo. Moving along in here, let's turn our attention to Walter Roland again from 1934, Every Morning Blues.

I said, take me back, baby, I won't be bad no more. Said, if you take me back, baby, I won't be bad no more. Says, I give you my money if you let that other man go. I said, don't take my money.

A great number by Walter Roland, Big Mama in there from 1934. That was his version of Jabbo Williams' Big Fat Mama, and Jabbo Williams was a great piano player, only cut a handful of sides. He was from Birmingham, Alabama. Cow Davenport was from there, the great pianist Robert McCoy, and it seemed to have some really good piano players. We heard Walter Roland before that from 35 doing School Day Blues and Every Morning Blues to kick things off. And Walter Roland's daughter told researcher Don Kent that he played the guitar until not long before his death and said that he was known as Old Soul in the neighborhood where he played. By 1960, he was a construction worker living in North Birmingham. He lost his sight and was hit by buckshot after intervening in a dispute between neighbors. And by the 60s, he was a widower and retired in Fairfield, Alabama, where he was cared for by his daughters. He passed in 1971. Moving along here, we've got a couple more sets to get to from 1934. Lucille and Walter on Reckless Woman.

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0: ripe tomatoes, buy me a T-bone steak, and if I fix it like he tell me, he'll give me a Cadillac 8. 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
1: More fine signs from Lucille Bogan and Walter Roland, our spotlight artists for today. 1935, That's What My Baby Likes. We heard Boise Blues and Reckless Woman from 1934. And many of Lucille Bogan's recordings were influential on later artists, including the previously mentioned Sweet Petunia, songs like Black Angel Blues, Shave 'em Dry, and her cover of Charlie McFadden's Groceries on the Shelf. And of course, there is a notorious pornographic version of Shave 'em Dry, probably written by Walter Roland, and recorded for the entertainment of the ARC staff, which was dubbed onto several anonymous party records over the years. In fact, there are several of these dirty songs, one sung by Walter Roland. Of course, we cannot play these on the radio, but I have tacked them on to the end of the show for the website, and you can hear them there. And when I say they're dirty, you're saying, how dirty can songs be from the 1930s? And I'll just say, very, as we continue here. Two more from Walter Roland. Here's Cold-Blooded Murder from 35.

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You're the cold-blooded murderer when you want me out.

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And you say you're gonna put me down in my lonesome grave.

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1: Oh, a classic batch of songs from Lucille Bogan, backed by Walter Roland. All of these from 1935, the last year that she recorded. We heard BD Woman's Blues, Barbecue Bess, and the clean version of Shave 'Em Dry. And because of her popularity, the ARC label informed Bogan in 36 that they were planning to make records on location in Birmingham. By then, she had met and was working with pianist Robert McCoy. Hoping to do some recording, Lucille told them that ARC would be setting up a temporary studio the following year and that she wanted some good talent ready for them. In March 1937, two recording engineers and a talent scout came to Birmingham, set up a studio on 8th Avenue South, and began operations. Robert McCoy was to have recorded with Lucille, but she had developed a cold, which later turned into pneumonia. And Robert recorded with Bogan's Birmingham Busters, cutting four titles. And it should be noted, however, that Lucille Bogan's son, Nazareth, claimed to researcher Bob Eagle that it was his band, Nat Bogan and his Birmingham Busters. The day before, McCoy and other musicians had backed Charlie Campbell on two sides. And McCoy also backed a guy by the name of Peanut the Kidnapper and a guy named Guitar Slim on records. We have played those before. And according to Robert McCoy, Lucille had to give up singing a few years later after she was stricken by pneumonia in 37. And he also claimed that she was supposed to make some more records around 1950 for some New York company, and I had made some trial discs with her. She said she had never heard from them after that. She was kind of mad about it. Anyway, she died not long after that. That's what Robert McCoy said. We've got just a couple sets to get to before we wrap things up. Three more from Lucille and Walter. We'll kick it off with Man Stealer Blues.
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0: but that's still. 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And when they get ready to spend it, they know they better do.
1: Oh, a classic batch of songs from Lucille Bogan, backed by Walter Roland. All of these from 1935, the last year that she recorded. We heard Beady Woman's Blues, Barbecue Bess, and the clean version of Shave 'Em Dry. And because of her popularity, the ARC label informed Bogan in 36 that they were planning to make records on location in Birmingham. By then, she had met and was working with pianist Robert McCoy. Hoping to do some recording, Lucille told them that ARC would be setting up a temporary studio the following year and that she wanted some good talent ready for them. In March 1937, two recording engineers and a talent scout came to Birmingham, set up a studio on 8th Avenue South, and began operations. Robert McCoy was to have recorded with Lucille, but she had developed a cold, which later turned into pneumonia. And Robert recorded with Bogan's Birmingham Busters, cutting four titles. And it should be noted, however, that Lucille Bogan's son, Nazareth, claimed to researcher Bob Eagle that it was his band, Nat Bogan and his Birmingham Busters. The day before, McCoy and other musicians had backed Charlie Campbell on two sides. And McCoy also backed a guy by the name of Peanut the Kidnapper and a guy named Guitar Slim on records. We have played those before. And according to Robert McCoy, Lucille had to give up singing a few years later after she was stricken by pneumonia in 37. And he also claimed that she was supposed to make some more records around 1950 for some New York company, and I had made some trial discs with her. She said she had never heard from them after that. She was kind of mad about it. Anyway, she died not long after that. That's what Robert McCoy said. We've got just a couple sets to get to before we wrap things up. Three more from Lucille and Walter. We'll kick it off with Man Stealer Blues.

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It was his second studio LP, but first on a big label. And it was released one day before his 16th birthday. Good evening. Welcome to the Jazz and Blues Spectrum. I'm your host, Dave T. I'm here till 9 o'clock. Appreciate you spending some of your Sunday evening with me. Great show for you tonight. You like guitar players? We got them. Eric Clapton, Larry Carlton, Derek Trucks. You like saxophones? We got that too from Sax Gordon, Billy Mitchell, and Vanessa Collier. And we'll throw in some vocals from Janis Joplin, Susan Tedeschi, and Etta James. And all that's just a small sample of tonight's show. So what do you say? Why don't we get right to the music? Up first, here is something from Brian Culbertson off of his Come On Up LP. This is Say What? On member supported, Jazz 90.1, and streaming it online at jazz901.org.

0: 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I'm Dave T, and it was Etta James with I'd Rather Go Blind off of her 1968 LP, Tell Mama. The song written by Ellington Jordan, Billy Foster, and Etta James, and recorded at Muscle Shoals Fame Studios. A couple weeks ago, I played a version of this song from Beth Hart and Joe Bonamassa, and one of our listeners got a hold of me and asked me, could I play this version of it? And I said, sure, I can do that. Here at Jazz 90.1, our listeners' opinions really important to us. And right now, we want your feedback. 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
7: The unsettled weather story continues tonight across Rochester, Western New York, and the Finger Lakes with a mostly cloudy sky. There'll be some scattered showers and thunderstorms as well. Overnight, low temperatures will be into the mid-50s. For the day on Monday, plan on maybe a shower or two early on. That's followed by some partial sunshine, the high temperature near 70, which is way below the average for this time of year. Tuesday looks grand with an abundance of sunshine, the high temperature in the mid-70s. I'm meteorologist Josh Nichols for Jazz 90.1.

Well, I thought I'd pick things up a little bit there. That's Eric Clapton with The Core off of his 1977 release Slow Hand. And backing him up on this LP was George Terry on the guitar, Carl Rattle playing bass, Dick Sims on the keys, Mel Collins sax, Jamie Oldacre playing drums, and vocals from Marcy Levy and Yvonne Elliman. Well, there's still time to get into our Back to School giveaway contest. You have to register by August the 28th at 11:59 p.m. I mean, this is just something that Jazz 90.1 does for give a little something to the parents and grandparents that have been taking care of the kids all summer long. You could win dinner for two at Phillips European Restaurant, overnight stay for two at the Hampton Inn and Suites, tickets to the George Eastman Museum and Dryden Theater, and more. How do you register? That's real easy. Just go to jazz901.org. John Mayall's on deck, and right now it's Shamika Copeland with Clotilda's on Fire.

If there's a better version of Summertime out there, you're going to have to point it out to me. Janis Joplin playing with the Big Brother and the Holding Company off of their 1968 LP, Cheap Thrills. This was the last LP for Big Brother with Janis Joplin, reaching number one on the Billboard Top LPs chart for 8 weeks in 1968, and was also inducted into the Grammy Hall of Fame. I'm Dave T. I hope you're enjoying the show so far. You're going to love the second hour. You're going to hear from Larry Carlton, Jeff Beck, Marcus Miller, Sax Gordon, Gary Hoey, and much more. I'm going to take you towards the top of the hour now with something from Charlie Musselwhite off of his 1968 LP, Stone Blues. This was an album where he was covering Little Walter, Magic Sam, Albert King, Elmore James, and this Clay Cotton tune. This is Clay's Tune on the Jazz and Blues Spectrum.